Come in. Welcome to Mansfield House. Quiet, Lucretia. It's only another guest. Your name is Jenkins. Yes, of course. Mr. Jenkins, we've been expecting you. Your room is this way. Oh, by the way, you're not afraid of dogs, are you? Big ones. I mean, you are. Oh,

We must install stronger windows.

Jesus did not escape sin. He was no playboy, no Superman, no middle-of-the-road politician. Jesus lived and lives in the middle of everything. He was born of a woman and came to pay all the consequences. People lied about him, gave him false trials, hunted him like a criminal, tricked him, and eventually they got him. His life was under every strife, every segregation, and he endured every form of sin in slow motion. In Jesus, we have the prediction of how it would always be on the earth, like hell, hell on earth. In Jesus, we have the promise of what it could be among men, like heaven, heaven on earth. The dirtiest and most disappointing picture in the world is the picture of the Son of Man suffering and dying. The picture is continually reprinted in all the black and white pictures of suffering and dying in the South and the North and anywhere. There are many, many pictures, dirty and inhuman, in every newspaper. They need to be hung on the walls of the chancels so that all church councils can see them, and so that congregations can do something about dirty pictures like that, as vicious as pornography.

till the day you die. If you're one of the poor ones, you just gotta work hard. A lot of pain, a lot of heartache, blood, sweat, and tears. So many nights you lie awake crying, wondering, will the day ever come that you'll be able to rest? Will the day ever come that you'll be able to relax and just take life easy for a little while? Because it only lasts for a little while. But if you are one of the economically poor groups, you ain't gonna hardly have that time. While on the other hand, all the well-to-do rich folks just play, lay and play, having plenty of fun. So, you work hard every day, getting a little pay. Then on weekends, you got a couple of days that you can say, well, let's go out and have a little fun. I don't want to break my back no more this week. I'm going to wait till Monday and go back again. There's a river that runs along. It's been running along as long as life has been. And this river keeps on running. Just as life keeps on going. And the folks keep on working.

From the day you're born until the day you die, if you're one of the poor ones, you just gotta work hard. A lot of pain, a lot of heartache, blood, sweat, and tears. So many nights you lie awake crying, wondering, will the day ever come that you'll be able to rest? Will the day ever come that you'll be able to relax and just take life easy for a little while? Because it's only lasts for a little while. But if you are one of the economically poor groups, you ain't gonna hardly have that time. While on the other hand, all the well-to-do rich folks just play, lay and play, having plenty of fun. So, you work hard every day.

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And this river keeps on running. This is life keeps on going. And the folks keep on working.

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2: We have gentlemen coming up.
3: Oh yeah, we have Paul Cano.
2: Paul Cano, yes.
3: He has his own accompanist, you know.
2: All righty. Paul?
3: So, Paul?
2: Where is you? How you doing, Paul?
3: Hi, Paul.
2: What are you going to do for us tonight?
4: I'm going to sing a song called After the Lovin'.
2: After the Lovin', oh yeah, that's a very popular song. What have you been doing for yourself?
4: I've been doing little showcases at home for a while.
2: I know you have the Jewish star. Are you Jewish?
4: Yes.
2: Yes, you don't look Jewish.
4: I don't know.
2: Oh, okay, what's the, do I look Italian?
3: No, but then neither do I.
2: Hello, everybody.

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0: This is Smelly Kelly from Red Meat. And when I'm in San Francisco, and that's all the fucking time, I listen to Radio Valencia because they play that good roots shit. God bless you. Take care. Say hello to the childrens.
1: Did you get it?
2: No, but I will.

0: It's Tuesday at 6 o'clock. It's time for Bughouse Square, everybody. I've done all that I could to get here. And man, I did a lot. So I hope you're ready. I got 2 hours of,
1: Something's going on.
2: Have you?

Hey, this week on Bughouse Square, here's the thing, you see, I'm not going to say it. Just say it, for crying out loud. It's not a big deal. I'm bringing the records I brought last week, and a few extra. I had a long day in a rough last night, but I'm here. And I got tons of good music, so we got that going for us. All right, promise. Come on. You know I got this. Man.

0: Hey, I'm coming. I'm coming.
1: Here we go. Hey, that's Neil Young of Cripple Creek Ferry. Classic. Yeah, right? You with me, right?
0: Of course.
1: Hey, it's Bug Out Square. It's Radio Valencia. I'm looking to my right and left in front of me and just impressed with how good the place looks. Fresh paint, vibrant, just in the heart and soul of the beautiful Mission, where it's always flat and sometimes sunny. Did I mention that? We're near the corner of 22nd and Mission. So you got to come by. Doors open. The weather's great. Last weekend was what's it called? A porch fest. I don't know. I know it's been going a while, at least 15 years that I know, and maybe before that. I'm sure it's been going, but it's just like porch fest. So all over in it's kind of in the flat part of the city, Mission, and it's basically the Mission, and but you know, Mission could be, you can stretch that a while, and people just set up in like garages and that, and I think it's of course it's more organized than just that, but I think there's also just kind of renegade shit going up. But it's a gas to walk around. It was a beautiful day, a lot of music, a lot of just people of all kinds just digging on one another and the music, and it was a beautiful thing. I wish everyone could feel that, man. I really do. This is Bughouse Square. I mentioned that. So let me talk about the music before I forget, because I'm 1-2. That was Joy Division. Thank you, Lisa, wherever your essence is. Thank you for this record, Joy Division. It's a live record still, and we did Transmissions. For that, Steve Winwood from my Winwood record. I don't know, I just had to get it, because it's like all his stuff. It's like two records. Iggy Pop, Lust for Life. This is a great record. I'm sorry, this is so good. It's so good. Lust for Life. We had the Minutemen in there. This Ain't No Picnic from the Ballot Result record. My first Minutemen. I was late to the men. I was. Like, yeah. But that was my first record, of Minutemen record. That's what's cool about records, man. This all means something to me. We opened up with Todd Rundgren from the Presents the Ever Popular Tortured Artist Effect, and we did Tin Soldier. And of course, we opened up with Woody Guthrie. Let's see. Let's do some little bit of housekeeping now. Let's see, if you're, you know, you got a few extra, you know, bucks around, there's all sorts of us walking around with extra money. There's a donate button in the, at the website, so you can check that out. You know, and it's like $5, whatever, you know, I hate to say it's like a cup of coffee, but that doesn't even cover it. I try to get, you know, I've been paying people to do things that I once did. And I always make sure I tip people that.

0: It's nice. It's the way the world should work.
1: I got bugs flying around me. They're my friends, you see.
0: What can we talk about? Election Day? I don't want to talk about anything, really. Oh, one thing I do want to talk about, though, I'm sorry, is Radio Valencia has some openings. And if you listen to this and you're like, ah, damn, guy sounds like he's having quite a nice time doing that show. And you would be correct. But we have a lot of openings. Man, there's some real choice openings. If I was radio hungry, I'd jump on these, man. There's some good ones. So check out the website. And check out the programming. There's a lot of stuff going on. Tuesdays, I have to mention LP Lounge because the guy is just, he's nuts. Disaster Sound, Scott, I see him, you know, on the Embarcadero, riding entire families under his manpower. Incredible. John Howe, that was that I thought of you when I played that Joy Division song, because he's like, John Howe's live bootleg bonanza is right after this show, and he always he does his homework, and he's really into it, and it's a good listen. There's all kind. I'm like gazing into this air schedule thing. Go to the website. There's tons of stuff to discover. You and me both. I think we talked about the music. I've got I don't know, man. If you're like baking in the heat right now, and it's, you don't have to go too far away, but you get a little bit west of the Mississippi, and when the sun comes out,

Yeah, that's Queen. Another One Bites the Dust. That was, and this is Radio Valencia, and it's Bug House Squares, this show you've tuned into. I'm going to get to this music. That was a pretty substantial set there, wasn't it? Wasn't it? Yes, it indeed was. Snake Finger we had in there from the Manual of Airs record. Shining Faces we did. Shining Faces, that's good. Johnny Cash. Johnny Yuma, man. Indeed, a rebel. Jimi Hendrix from the... I've got this great record. It's Are You Experienced on one side and Bold as Love on the other. I don't know if you can get that anymore. It's a two-record set. Back when they were like, we need to sell more. We did Little Wing. I don't think I've ever played that song. That's a good one. Aerosmith, Side One, Cut One, motherfucker. Get Your Wings, same old song and dance. Rolling Stones, probably the best song off Beggar's Banquet. Salt of the Earth. Hey, poor people gonna rise up, man. 75% of the people in this country are living paycheck to paycheck. 75%. I don't know how that, I mean... don't scrutinize my, stats, but, I don't know, I don't have documentation on this, whatever, but I've heard 75% check to check, man. Yeah, that's a, tenuous balance. Yeah. Allman Brothers, man, Southbound. No, what was it? Stand Back. That was great. Allman Brothers. That was a good band. The Latin Playboys from the Dose record. We did Cuca's Blues. That was a good one. Thank you, Scott, for that. The Doors were in there doing the Backdoor Man thing from their first record. Did I talk about Junior Walker? Shotgun, we did that. Meat Puppets, Up on the Sun. From the Up on the Sun, we did Swimming Ground. Wow, that was a long set. It's election day today.

0: And it's a gatefold. I mean, these guys, like, they spared no expense. The sleeve is all, like, nicey nice. And that was a good tune. What was that? Side two, cut one. Secret, maybe. Hold on. I'll tell you exactly what it is. Heart to the Grave. Yes. We're going into this one together. This is Diamond. This is... It's not Diamond at all. It's Queen. It's Queen Mother Rage. And the song is To Be Real. So let's dig on this together, shall we?
1: Lady of Rage drives back the serpent and a...

0: Yeah, that's Deep Purple. from the Burn record, Burn.
1: That was...
0: What's Going On Here? I played that one. Yeah, I don't know. I like Deep Purple. I'm not familiar too much with that. I just had that one record, just that Machine Head record as a kid. And that was chalked with the hits, you know, of course. And then there was the whole thing. Let me get this music because...
1: You know why.
0: From The Crying Time, Ray Charles. We did... Peace of Mind, maybe. I don't know. But it was off that one. It was good. I ditched some Nervous record. It was poor. James Brown, we did Black and I'm Proud. That's a good one. Queen Mother Rage. That was great. We did To Be Real. That was heavy. That was good. Yeah, The Fire's in there. Thanks for that. Fires, if you dug that. Ultravox. From their quartet record, we did... I know exactly what we played. When the Scream Subsides. Yeah, it's a classic. Gil Scott-Heron. We did... Johannesburg. Oh, man. Yeah, that song... That's a good one, man. Boot Juice. Keep Out of the Ground. This is a band that I saw, but this is like one of their... So I bought one of their records, but it was like... You know, when you go see a band and then you buy one of the records and it's like, yeah, that was like, you know, there were like three different people in the band. And they're gone now. It sounds nothing like what you're listening to. No, I shouldn't say that. It did. So that was Boot Juice. But the current... iteration of Boot Juice is awesome. Walking My Cat Named Dog, man. Norma Tenga, just, you know, doing it. And Talking Heads, we had in there Don't Worry About the Government. Don't embrace apathy. Get out there. I think it's important to vote, but it's also important to contribute to your surroundings, you know? It's so much better. You feel better about yourself. You interact with your neighbors. Say hi, you know? Make it awkward, you know? I mean, you know what I mean? Sometimes, you know, to suffer the pain for the good, yeah. I got something queued up. What do you think? We're gonna take this all the way to the end. So for those of you who are helpers and designers and people who are loving life in spite of all the stuff, help someone who's struggling with that if you got that opportunity. And it just a hand up, man.

And this song is for my dead friend Pete, who used to do a show here, Claudia and the Loaf. And he hated the song, but I love the song, but we would always debate. So, Pete,

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What's that? It's wonderful to fucking be here with you. 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

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Just look around you. 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What a joy it is to play for you tonight. Hi, sweetie. Hi. You've had enough already? It will happen one day. 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

0: Mademoiselle. Et monsieur, on guitare, Mr. Troy Van Leeuwen. On keys and guitar, it's Dino. Say hello. On bass, today is his 28th birthday. It's Mr. Mikey Hsu. Oh, you shouldn't have.
1: You really shouldn't have. Thank you.
0: Merci. That's very kind. Thank you. He doesn't deserve it.
1: No.
0: My name is Will Smith. What if it was, though? And on drums, and more appropriately on cowbell, it's Mr. John Theodore.

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We're doing it live at Radio Valencia. Holly Hooch is on assignment today, and I've got some new music for you from Kneecap, U2, Dry Cleaning, and a bunch of stuff that was rocketing around in my head. So why don't we get started with that? Cheap Hooch.

Well, that was a fun set. There was a bunch of new music in there. Island Girl back on the air. So we heard American Obituary, which is the new song by U2. They've released an EP that is commentary on what's been happening in the United States. We heard a new song by Soft Cult called Tired. Then we heard Begging for Change, which is a cover that Pulp did for the brand new War Child album, which is coming out presently. The Sprint's new single is a cover of Decepticon, the classic Le Tigre song. And we also heard Jetstream Heart, which is a new single released by Temples, a British psych band that is like on album number 3 or 4. And that was followed by I Follow You from Melody's Echo Chamber, a French psychedelic artist that I've recently become quite enamored of. We're listening to At Sea by Carlton Melton, a humble band that I don't know what it is about this song. I love this song so much. They're really good live, but they don't play much anymore. Anyway, if you hear of them playing, you should go see them. Let's listen. One of them moved north, ever northward. So maybe if you're in Seattle or Portland, you might see them. Well, they do some good stuff on stage. All right, you're listening to Cheap Hooch. I'm going to take it back to the music, and let's hear a little more Carlton Melton before I do that. Cheap Hooch.

Once again, some Carlton Melton in the background. We heard My Little Red Book by the Glorious Love. Love was a great band. Miss Arthur Lee every day. Then we heard a couple songs from Paisley Underground in 80s Los Angeles. Sorry by the 3 o'clock. Hazy Shade of Winter, a cover by the Bangles. And She Turns to Flowers by the Salvation Army, which was what the 3 o'clock were called before they were sued by or cease and desisted by the Salvation Army organization. We also heard Retributions of an Awful Life by Heartworms. Heartworms is a band that I've learned about because I am an amplifier for KXP, and I get emails with weekly music reviews, which is really great because it helps me find, you know, bands I've listened to on the radio, and also stuff I've never heard of or bands I would like that I didn't know had put out a new record. Anyway, that's how I found the Heartworms. And then we heard Dandelion by Just Mustard. Just Mustard is playing a sold-out show at the Café du Nord, I think, in 2 weeks. Just missed getting tickets for that. They should be awesome. They're from Dublin, Ireland. And then we heard How Will You Feel by Blackwater Holy Light. Blackwater Holy Light is playing at the Chapel on March 15th, and Maldoror scored tickets for us to go see them, so that should be groovy. And we finished off with a song by White Mylar called Still. White Mylar is a band that Maldoror and I saw at the Black Angels Club in downtown Austin, Texas, and I've been kind of following them, wondering if they'll put out new music, and they put out some new music, so I played it. We've got just about an hour left of the show today. It's been a beautiful weekend. It's been great seeing everybody out and about in the city, just enjoying the nice weather. Had a very fun night at Stookie's Cult Club on Aaron Blue Room last night, spinning psych rock for the gathered people who hang out at Stookie's. I forgot my headphones, though, or I had my headphones, but I forgot the adapter for the headphones to work with their mixer, and so I ended up DJing for 3.5 hours without headphones, which was like being in high school. But it was a lot of fun, and it's a nice place. If you've never been to the Blue Room, they do live music there regularly, and a lot of live jazz, and they usually have DJs on Saturday nights, most weeks. It's pretty cool. All right, well, I'm going to take it back to the music, because I have more music to play, as much as I love Carlton Melton and the sound of my own voice. We're going to start off with a song called Dozer by Plantoid. Cheap Hooch.

If you've got a lifetime to kill, millions of moments by day and by dark, might as well spend them in Golden Gate Park. You don't have to be mentally ill to enjoy sitting perfectly still, feeling so placid while tripping on acid. It's happening on

it's the way it's supposed to be, that it doesn't have a damn thing to do with the kinds of things you think about. It doesn't have to do with whether someone is tall or short or looks this way or that or talks right or not right. It doesn't have to do with being a white knight on a shining horse or

person who thinks all the time has nothing to think about except thoughts. So, he loses touch with reality and lives in a world of illusions. By thoughts, I mean specifically chatter in the skull, perpetual and compulsive repetition of words, of reckoning and calculating. I'm not saying that thinking is bad. Like everything else, it's useful in moderation. A good servant, but a bad master. And all so-called civilized peoples have increasingly become crazy and self-destructive because through excessive thinking they have lost touch with reality. That's to say, we confuse signs, words, numbers, symbols, and ideas with the real world. Most of us would have rather money than tangible wealth, and a great occasion is somehow spoiled for us unless photographed. And to read about it the next day in the newspaper is, oddly, more fun for us than the original event. This is a disaster. For as a result of confusing the real world of nature with mere signs, such as bank balances and contracts, we are destroying nature. We are so tied up in our minds that we've lost our senses. Time to wake up. What is reality? Obviously, no one can say, because it isn't words. It isn't material, that's just an idea. It isn't spiritual, that's also an idea, a symbol. Reality is this.

and say it's crazy. Falling. You see, we don't say rising into love. Well, now, really, when we go back then to falling in love and say it's crazy. Falling. You see, we don't say rising into love. There is in it the idea of the fall. And goes back, as a matter of fact, to extremely fundamental things. That there is always a curious tie at some point between the fall and the creation. Taking this ghastly risk is the condition of there being life. You see, for all, life is an act of faith and an act of gamble. The moment you take a step, you do so on an act of faith, because you don't really know that the floor is not going to give under your feet. The moment you take a journey, what an act of faith. The moment you enter into any kind of human undertaking and relationship, what an act of faith. See, you've given yourself up. But this is the most powerful thing that can be done. Surrender. See, and love is an act of surrender to another person. Total abandon. I give myself. Take me. Do anything you like with me. See? So, that's quite mad. Because, you see, it's letting things get out of control. All sensible people keep things in control. Watch it, watch it, watch it. Security, vigilance, watch it. Police, watch it. Guards, watch it. Who's going to watch the guards? So, actually, therefore, the course of wisdom, what is really sensible, is to let go, is to commit oneself, to give oneself up, and that's quite mad. So we come to the strange conclusion that in madness lies sanity.

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5: Thank you very much. You've been a delightful audience.

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Careful of the newspaper. And that window, careful whenever you're watching something or someone go by. And please, please don't pop the balloon. Don't pop my balloon. Don't get too close to someone. Never know what might happen. Everything might go up in smoke. And if you're in a hurry, don't get caught waiting. And watch how things balance. 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
0: They're watching you, looking at you. 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You know, competition, wars, prejudice, hatred. Oh, the disadvantages of life. Escape if you can. You know, la, la, la, your way through life. But if you decide to stay around and be part of the struggle for sanity, you might not want to go it all on your own. You may want some help from him. You know the one. He didn't create the problems on Earth. Uh-uh. But he does have a good cause. You know, peace on Earth, goodwill to men. It's a nice idea.

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0: going out here, Michael. This is Michael here. What's your whole name, Michael?
1: Michael Daniel Baez.
0: Michael Daniel Baez. Hey, you're quite a good-looking guy, too, you know?
2: Are you married?
1: No.
0: No, he's not married. No.
2: Do you have a girlfriend?
1: No.
0: You don't have
2: Can I be your girlfriend? Oh, he doesn't want no lady. Just like you, you know?
0: Yeah, why? What do you want to be when you're...
1: Actor.
0: You want to be an actor? Do you, have you done any acting, commercials or anything?
2: No. I hear you like to sing, though, huh? You want to sing for us now?
0: You want to sing for us now?
2: Okay. Give him the mic, Frank.
0: You sing for us, Frank.
3: Your party Saturday I said I'm sorry. Sunday came and trashed me out again. I was only having fun, wasn't hurting anyone, and we all enjoy the weekend for a change. I've been stranded in the combat zone. I walk through Bedford style alone. I even roll my motorcycle in the rain. And you told me not to drive, but I made it home alive. So you said that only proves that I'm insane. You may be right, I may be crazy, but it just may be a lunatic you're looking for. Turn out the lights, save me.

0: looking for. 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You may be wrong. For all I know, you may be right.
1: You see, you were a little nervous in the beginning, but when he got gone, he went gone. You were really gone. You were really gone there, you know. Got a fine ear, too. You know that?
2: Yeah, he does.
1: Okay, thank you very much, Mike. Okay? That was...
2: pretty good.
1: Yeah.
2: That was cute. 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
1: Uh-huh.
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1: There he is, Dad. 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
0: Yes, Boogie. In the past, this information has been suppressed, but now it can be told. Every man, woman, and mutant on this planet shall know the truth about de-evolution.
1: Oh, Dad, we're all evil.

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history, the earliest recorded history we have, there's been a deep respect for the shape of a ball and the use of a quartz crystal ball for probing in the mind of an individual.

0: hurts you. I can't tell you why.
1: I'm a little man.
0: I'm nobody in particular.
1: I'm a small man.
0: But I mean, it's fantastic. It's just something you should listen to.
1: Eclectic Dyspepsia. It's on Valencia Radio. 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

0: wonderful.
1: You know, the first time we saw Tony, we were invited to kind of look at a bunch of performers, huh? And we picked her out of all the bunch. We have a couple more we're going to bring on, too. And Joan Leonardo, you work with Joan Leonardo a lot?
2: Yes.
1: She's a very dear friend of mine, you know. And I said, I want that gal for my show. And do you have plans for the future?
2: No, but I've been in a couple of plays.
1: I know, you got a lot of stage stuff, huh? Mm-hmm. I counted about 10 or 12 on your resume. I noticed I was on your resume, too. Oh, that's flattering.
3: You know, why don't you show everybody the picture you were holding?
1: Oh, yes.
3: I don't think they took a look at that.
1: Is that your favorite? Huh?
2: Scapea. Huh?
1: You know, you got a fine voice. You have a fine voice. I'm not joking.
3: I just hope some agent out there has heard her.
1: Don't you think she has a fine voice for her?
3: Beautiful.
1: You're going to go places, honey. You are. And I'm going to keep my eye on you, too. Okay? Okay, let's give her a big hand. Tony Marie Carano.
3: Aren't you good?
1: Yes,
3: so cute.

0: Do you occasionally have a bit too much to drink? Well, you should listen to the Maldoror and Dr. Junk Show. We'll get you home from the bar safely. Here's an actual recording of us dropping off a longtime listener at his very doorstep. Let's listen, shall we?
1: This is letting himself into his home. And you're in.
2: Thank you.
1: Be careful. Sleep on your side. You all right?
3: No. Just shut the door. It'll be fine.
1: All right.
0: 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Dr. Junk and Maldoror are not actually responsible enough to make sure you get home. No civilians were harmed in the making of this promo. 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It'll be fine.

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1: This is Smelly Kelly from Red Meat, and when I'm in San Francisco, and that's all the fucking time, I listen to Radio Valencia, because they play that good roots shit. God bless you. Take care. Say hello to the childrens.

Oh, hi there. How do you do? I'm your new neighbor, Herman Munster. So very nice of you to call. Down, Spot, down. Spot. 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Ah, fine. 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Or did I bolt my head on crooked this morning? Oh, I bet you're always nervous when you meet new people. Well, that's very understandable. But you know, shyness can be carried too far. Now, you take our mailman. When I think of how shy he is, I positively shudder. Instead of coming to our front door with the mail, he just throws it over the fence and runs. So untidy. But I guess I shouldn't complain. You know, it takes all kinds of people to make a world.

nuestro vuelo.

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The jack-o'-lantern. 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

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And then I saw them coming over yonder hill. But there must have been a million of every shape and size. And so I yelled to everyone, "You'd better get inside!"

0: everywhere.
1: I ran into the plane room.

Freaks to the Front there. Every Saturday, 12 till 2. I'm DJ ESB. It is 2 o'clock, and that means it's time for ES Beats. DJ Adam A will be joining me in the studio today for the first time in a very long time. Very excited about that. We're still on the letter S. The third part of letter S. So this is hour 5 and 6. Still haven't played the same album. So here we go, everyone. Welcome to the letter S, all vinyl on ES Beats.

0: Oh, Blue Eyes himself is back there. That's, you're right. This is the third week now of the letter S on our vinyl collection from ES Beats. And yes, we've had Frank Sinatra every Saturday because I own a lot of Frank. That's actually one that I bought myself, not inherited or stole from my parents. It's Sinatra and Swinging Brass. It's arranged by Neil Hefti. Yeah, Neil Hefti. And I mean, it's just an amazing album. It's got everything on it, and it's all. Yeah, I just love the brass stuff he did, Frank Sinatra. And we do have more Frank coming because we own a lot of Frank. That last block we had, we kicked things off. What do we kick things off with? We kicked things off with the Streets. You're right. Are you there?
1: I'm somewhere.
0: I hear you there.
1: I'm in this one.
0: There you. That's the one.
1: Oh, hey.
0: How you doing, DJ Adam A?
1: I'm good. How are you?
0: It's awesome to have you back in the studio.
1: Oh, I'm very happy to be back.
0: We've got people tuned in all over. I know that DJ Original Brewer and Q-Nut are in the car listening to us, coming back up from Slow.
1: Yeah, they wanted a shout-out, so that's good that you did that now.
0: I think we've got some folks out in El Dorado Hills listening. DJ Grandma and DJ Grandpa. I think there's some cat selecting going on. I could be wrong. Yeah. I think Valerie is, she's got three black kittens brought to her house today, and she needs to choose one of them to adopt.
1: Oh,
0: why not all three?
1: Yeah.
0: Valerie, we think you should just take all three. Do it right. That's what we did. We saved two. We did, instead of just taking one, we took both of them.
1: We did.
0: Anyway, it's up to you, obviously. The cutest one is the one I should... the smallest one is always the one I go for.
1: Yeah, the runt.
0: Yeah, the runt. Always go for the runt. So yeah, we had the Streets there to kick off the show with the Darker the Shadow, the Brighter the Light, which is the title track off that album. Their most recent album. I love that album. It's the first track on side two. In the middle there, we had Treacherous from Red. I was trying to figure out what to play off that. It's a double vinyl we've got, and DJ Anime said it's got to be Treacherous, and that's what we heard. We heard Treacherous by Taylor Swift.
1: Yeah, it's one of the best off that one.
0: And then I Get a Kick Out of You by Frank Sinatra from Sinatra and Swinging Brass. So yeah, we're going to be bringing you all of our own personal vinyl collection again today, all with the letter S. This is the end of the, miscellaneous S, but we still haven't touched Bruce. And so I think that's probably two shows, but I might wait till the end. I don't know. We should probably be doing it next week, huh? Should be S's.
1: I don't know.
0: But I was going to do one show of all live and then one show of all studio.
1: Yeah.
0: Because we've got enough. But for now, we're just going to keep playing you some tunes from our collection. Well, first of all, when was the last time you were in the studio?
1: I guess Christmas.
0: Yeah.
1: Because I do remember
0: meeting them. Freaks to the Front every Saturday, 12 till 2, here on Radio Valencia. It was cool to see them ride off on their hog.
1: Yeah, that was awesome.
0: They're the coolest couple, man. They come and do their show, got their vinyl, and jump on a motorcycle, and enough they go.
1: That's pretty awesome.
0: There's a lot of energy here in the city today. It's Porch Fest. We didn't know. I wish I did know. I forget every year that it's happening. Porch Fest, and if you've been listening to the show for a while, you'll know we do it every summer. People give up their porches in their homes, or their front porches, and these bands come and play. It's like live music all over the Mission. And you just go from front door and listen to great live music. So there's people everywhere. There's a lot of energy outside. It's just crackling, which means with the door open, you're going to hear a lot of background noise. You'll hear a lot of beeps. They'll hear sirens. It's the usual city stuff.
1: Yeah.
0: It's awesome. But it's great to see so many people walking by on this sunny, sunny, gorgeous day here in San Francisco.
1: It is.
0: The last Saturday of May. I can't believe we're there. This year is flying.
1: Yeah, especially May. May, I feel like, really just flew by. I thought it was just April.
0: It did. And you're back now, here in the States.
1: Yeah.
0: Looking forward to coming over to Kezar and having you serve me a drink.
1: Wow.
0: While we're watching football.
1: Wow.
0: Nothing like it. DJ Adame is back, everyone.
1: I am.
0: Speaking of back, let's put some music on, shall we? Sturgill Simpson, I think. But Sturgill Simpson as Johnny Blue Skies here off the first out. He's done two albums as Johnny Blue Skies. We've got both of them. Mm-hmm. So we're going to play one off the first side of the first one, which is the album's called Passage du Désir, or Désir. And the song is called Scooter Blues.
1: Yeah.
0: Toodles.

0: Johnny Blue Skies. A.K.A. Sturgill Simpson. There's a brand new album from him. Came out this year. Johnny Blue Skies and the Dark Clouds is what he's calling himself with this album. But it's still Sturgill Simpson. The name of the album is Mutiny After Midnight, and you may not have heard any of them because he didn't release it digitally. It's only on vinyl, which is phenomenal. Only on, well, maybe on CD too, but it's only on hard copy. It's not digitally available. He did leak it on YouTube, the whole album. So I think you can find it there in order, but that was it. It's not on Spotify. It's not on anything.
1: It's really cool.
0: And that song was Make America Fuck Again. So he's awesome.
1: It's good.
0: For those of you that follow ESBeats or ESB Ale on Instagram, the photo I did today to promote the show was DJ Adame and myself at a concert last summer in Oregon. We went up to Deschutes Fairground for a two-day festival, which is not happening this year. They're taking a year off. Maybe, I don't know if they're coming back next year, but it was phenomenal. What was the name of the festival again?
1: Farewell Fest.
0: Thank you very much. Farewell Fest. And that photo was actually us getting ready for Sturgill Simpson. He was playing that night, and he was just amazing.
1: Yeah.
0: Tyler was great, too. Mm-hmm. I had my big revelation that, for me, the big revelatory show was Sierra Farrell. She was just unbelievable.
1: She was so good.
0: We also had a lot of fun with Ludacris.
1: Oh, yeah. Oh, yeah.
0: He was hilarious.
1: Oh, yeah.
0: That was such a great show.
1: And Tanya Tucker and her Pit Vipers.
0: Oh, that's right.
1: She was wearing, like, these massive, like, almost frat boy, like, sunglasses, but she was, like, 90. Singing Delta Dawn. Yeah.
0: It's just awesome. That was a lot of fun. So you're listening to ES Beats here. We're here every Saturday on RadioValencia.fm, transmissions from the Mission. We're here every Saturday from 2 till 4. We've been going through our personal vinyl collection since late November, early December of last year. We've been doing it alphabetically, Sesame Street style. So we've made it to the letter S, and we've been stuck on the letter S. Stuck is the bad word, but we've been on the letter S for, this is our third week in a row. Our third show in a row doing the letter S. And it's the last one of Miscellaneous. And we still have quite a lot of S, but it's just all by one artist, and we haven't played him yet. And we won't be playing him today either, because we're sticking with the Miscellaneous.
1: Yeah.
0: Excuse me. Oh, excuse me. In that last block, it was almost like a yacht rock block. We had Scooter Blues, Sturgill Simpson, as Johnny Blue Skies from his first... I got the boobs. The first album under his pseudonym, Passage to Desire, was 2024. And then we had Peg for Peg. I don't think she's listening, but I'm sure DJ Grandma will let her know. We had Peg by Steely Dan from The Greatest Hits. It's a double vinyl album. I mean, I could have played anything on that. It's phenomenal. And then we had Make America Fuck Again by Johnny Blue Skies. Again, Sturgill Simpson from Mutiny After Midnight, the brand new album, which I love. I might even play another one from that later. So yeah, we've got all kinds of tunes. We've got a lot of old vinyl, a lot of new vinyl.
1: Mm-hmm.
0: Sorry, DJ runs in Sarah runs in circles. I don't have some of the stuff that you were throwing out there in the chat room. I do have a lot of that stuff on. Obviously, I listen to it all the time on Spotify, but I don't own it on vinyl. Most of my vinyl is... it's kind of, well, a lot of it isn't new, deliberately. I try and find stuff that I think everyone should own. And so I kind of go with classic albums a lot. That's why there's a lot of Frank Sinatra, there's a lot of Supertramp and Steely Dan and a lot of Simon and Garfunkel and stuff like that. And then every so often you get new stuff. DJ Adame, when she had a record player, when she first got the record player in the room, we started getting more vinyl for her. So there's a lot of Taylor Swift, because you were really into that at the time.
1: Mm-hmm.
0: And so we have some new stuff too, but
1: yeah.
0: But it's mostly, I find an artist that I love, and if it's someone I love, then I want to get everything they've got, which is why you hear a lot of Sturgill, why you hear a lot of Bruce and things like that, and Oasis, when we had the letter O. Should we play some more music? Should I stop talking? Would you like to talk?
1: I don't know, what should I say?
0: How's your cider?
1: Oh, it's pretty good. It's pretty good. 100% fresh, cold-pressed apples, mighty dry, 1 pint, 6.1% is the alcohol concentration.
0: Commercial-free radio with commercials. I love it.
1: That's what I'm here for. Can do some advertisements, maybe.
0: Let's go back to, what year was this? This is an original print, too.
1: Yeah.
0: I can't tell the year. But it is an original.
1: It's old.
0: It's really old. My goodness, I should know before we get on the air, and I didn't look. I will find out before the end of it. I'll just look it up.
1: We will find out.
0: But it's Santana, and it's Santana's first album. I think we'll play a couple of songs off this album before the day is through, but we're going to start up with this one. Toodles.
1: Toodles.

0: phenomenal local Santana.
1: Mm-hmm.
0: Here for all of you out there. That was we had two from Santana in that block. We kicked it off with, and the album is the debut album, self-titled Santana, came out in 1969. And the first track we heard was Evil Ways off the side A. Then we went right into Jim Sullivan with the title track off his album UFO, phenomenal album. And then Jingo, also Santana, off the 1969 album Santana, on the same side as Evil Ways. Was the final track on side A. You listen to ES Beats coming at you live from San Francisco. Transmissions from the Mission on the wonderful RadioValencia.fm, community-led radio station. And we've got some great shows now. If you're not aware, if you get online, if you go to our homepage, RadioValencia.fm, you can see the full lineup now. And Saturdays are great. I mean, we've been on here for 7 years now, 6 or 7 years. But there's some new shows that haven't been on for 6 or 7 months. So the show before us, Freaks to the Front, every Saturday from 12 till 2. Love those guys. And then right after us today at 4 o'clock is the brand new broadcast from Limbo with DJ Jasper. They've only been on the air with RadioValencia.fm for maybe a month now, maybe 5 weeks. Phenomenal stuff. And just always a good time. Like, yeah. Really kind of, yeah. Almost like some of the songs are just really grimy, but in a really good way.
1: That's
0: I like it.
1: I like that.
0: So yeah, we've been playing tunes for you since 2. We're going to keep going till 4. Our own personal vinyl collection that we brought from home, all brought to you by the letter S. Just trying to keep it simple.
1: Yes, yes.
0: Keeping it simple, stupid. And we can just go right back into some more music, shall we? This one goes out.
1: Good.
0: Thank you. I keep forgetting. I'm doing all the talking, and you're right there.
1: Hey, it's A-okay.
0: I'm not used to you being back from college. It's so good
1: but
0: to have
1: I'm
0: you
1: here.
0: Back, though. It's awesome.
1: I'm very happy to be back.
0: We've got new listeners that don't think they usually tune in, but the whole Day and Brett clan, the Keller clan in Arizona, they're all tuned in, listening for, hi guys, hope you're doing well out there, hope you're enjoying the music. We do have new stuff too, don't worry, I know I'm playing a lot of old stuff, although this next one's going to completely contradict what I just said. This next one's going to go out for DJ Grandma and DJ Pop-Ups. I hope they're listening. It's old Blue Eyes himself. Toodles.
1: Toodles.

Once I get you up there, I'll be holding.

0: And we're back. DJ Adam is FaceTiming right now with the head of social for a radio show out in Boston that we know about. How you doing there, Liz?
1: Liz is good.
0: Happy belated. Happy belated birthday. You are now on the air. You are now on the air.
1: Yay! On the air. On the air.
0: On the air.
1: In a store.
0: You're listening to ES Beats here on Radio Valencia.fm, transmissions from the Mission. That was a little older block there. We had quite a few Frank. We kicked things off with the theme from New York, New York by Frank Sinatra off one of two greatest hits albums that I own. That one is called New York, New York, his greatest hits. But the other one is actually, the other album is amazing. The other one is triple vinyl. It's called His Greatest Years. And the one I played off, that one was Come Fly With Me. And then we had his cover of Mrs. Robinson by Simon and Garfunkel from the same New York, New York greatest hits. And then I felt like I had to go to Simon and Garfunkel, obviously, with America, one of my favorite songs by them, which DJ Q-Nut was just listening to recently when she was at a friend's house. Yeah, you're listening to ES Beats. I've got DJ Adame in the studio for the first time in a long time.
1: Hi.
0: How are you doing over there?
1: I'm great.
0: So, just for the record, Flo, DJ Flo is in the chat room saying, I love hearing Miss A.
1: Hi, Flo, I miss you.
0: Soon. Soon. You'll see her soon, I'm sure.
1: That's true. Well, I think we might do the fleet.
0: Oh, we'll
1: talk to Flo.
0: Yeah, and then we had, like I said earlier, we've got like a lot of people in the chat room. It's great to see, and let me get everyone's name right here. We got Brett, Day, Casey, Kennedy, and Howie all in the chat room, which is awesome. Love you guys out there in Arizona. Hope you're having a great time. I think earlier we were talking about Valerie out in El Dorado Hills getting a new cat. She had to choose between three. Has chosen everyone. She has chosen. Chose a boy. His name is Taw. And I hope they have lots of fun together playing around with things. We actually just got something that Tom might like. DJ Anime set it up last night.
1: Yeah.
0: And the cats love it, but they figured out how to stop it. I think we need to attach it to legs, because right now it's basically the string that zips around. You can put it in like a huge footprint. We don't have a big footprint at home.
1: You can put it in a big
0: space. But you can put it in a big space. And it just has this feather that goes around and stops and goes in different directions, and the cats love it and keeps them active even if you're not home. And we set it up last night, and Cookie's already figured out how to break it.
1: Yeah.
0: So we need to attach it to things, because he just has figured out that he just stands on the string, it won't move, and he can eat everything. And I noticed Chris was trying to eat the string this morning while I was watching the Champions League final. So
1: yeah, they don't really understand, I don't think, the object of the game. But
0: they're just fixated on it. Oh, and someone's not doing well out there.
1: Yeah, there's a lot happening over here.
0: So we played a lot of old stuff there. Let's play something a little more new, shall we? We're on the letter S, everyone, going through our vinyl collection from our home. And here's The Strokes with Reptilia off their Room on Fire album.
1: Oh. Toodles.

0: That's a good choice.
1: Yeah? You think so?
0: I do indeed. Welcome back. Welcome back, everyone, to ES Beats with DJ ESB and DJ Adame.
1: Hi.
0: Hi, how are you?
1: Sorry, I don't have my headphones on. I'm behind.
0: That's right. Mom doesn't even use them.
1: Oh.
0: DJ Original Brewers.
1: I'm on them.
0: She falls down on the job. I mean, at least you're paying attention.
1: Yeah, what
0: usually
1: can I say?
0: She's surfing, buying something.
1: Yeah, well, she is behind the wheel, though, right now, driving.
0: Yeah.
1: So.
0: And you're coloring in over there.
1: Yeah.
0: Are you doing watercoloring again?
1: Yeah, I'm painting a wheelbarrow.
0: It's beautiful.
1: It's got some flowers in it.
0: Oh, yeah. I like it. It's good for radio, too. Everyone take a look at that.
1: Yeah, everybody look at my wheelbarrow. Let me know what you think. How's it looking?
0: It looks great.
1: Get back to me.
0: That was a fun block. We had a lot of stuff in there. We kicked things off with Reptilia by The Strokes from their album Room on Fire. They're coming back to the Bay Area. Let's hope it's a lot better than the last time we saw them. They were absolute shit. They're playing Outside Lands. Remember, he was like...
1: Well, I didn't go.
0: He was anti-San Francisco. It was really weird. Like, why are you playing here? He's just shouting at everyone.
1: But I do remember.
0: He was dealing... It was right coming out of COVID.
1: Yeah. I do remember that.
0: I think they played... He came on 20 minutes late for a 50-minute set. It was really bad.
1: It was weird. Yeah.
0: So hopefully they do better this time.
1: Anyways.
0: Then we had Supertramp with Paul Boy off their 1975 album, Crisis. What Crisis? And then we had The Promise. Amazing, amazing version of The Promise by Sturgill Simpson off Meta Modern Sounds in Country Music. I've seen him perform that many times, including with you, but it was nice to see the Watsons in the chat room talking about how I cried at their wedding to that song. That's right. They played that as their wedding song, because we'd all been to see it at the Independent about a year and a half before they got married, and we all cried at that one, and that's when they decided to make it their wedding song, and DJ Original Brew and I got to listen to it as they got married. It was awesome.
1: Yeah.
0: And then we close things out there with The One by Taylor Swift, the first track off one of her COVID albums, Folklore.
1: Mm-hmm.
0: I'm a big fan of that album. I like mellow Taylor. It came out of nowhere, those two albums.
1: Yeah, I think those are two of our best, for sure.
0: And you're listening to ES Beats live on Radio Valencia.fm, transmissions from the Mission here in San Francisco. A glorious day. I see the butterflies flying by right now. There's two of them mating right there in the middle of the street.
1: I'm not seeing that.
0: Oh, you missed it.
1: Okay.
0: I'm not making it up, people. They really are just flirting.
1: Yeah.
0: Lots of people coming in and out. We had a lady come in with her dog to charge her vape.
1: Yeah.
0: You never know what you're going to get in San Francisco. She was really sweet, actually. She was loving Frank Sinatra.
1: Yeah. I appreciated the enthusiasm.
0: The foot track is amazing. Last week, we had foot traffic because yesterday they were doing a free record swap. So you could just come in.
1: Cool.
0: It was amazing. I didn't go in there because I was too tempted. I was really good about not going in there.
1: Yeah.
0: But a full record swap. Next door at the makeout room, and today it's all live music all over. You can probably hear just a little echo of it in the background because it's everywhere. It's just hustle and bustle today. It's insane. We're with you for another 40 minutes before broadcast from Limbo takes over with DJ Jasper every Saturday from 4 till 6. So we should keep playing some music for you. We're on letter S, everyone. Mm-hmm. Letter S.
1: S.
0: Oh, I hope they're still in the car, Original Brewer.
1: They are. She just texted she was offended about your comment.
0: Oh, excellent. Perfect. Well, I'm glad you're offended. That means you're listening. I love you very much. This next block is for you, darling. It is the entire Side D off the Streets debut album, Original Pirate Material. Two songs for you. And just stay positive, everyone. But first... We're going to have the week become heroes. And then we'll get into just stay positive. Toodles.
1: Toodles.

0: Hi, everybody. We're back.
1: We're back.
0: Hi.
1: Had a bit of a mishap in the studio just now, but we're okay. Everything's fine.
0: Yeah, everything's fine. Nothing happened.
1: Nothing happened.
0: Jinx.
1: Jinx. Jinx again. Jinx again. Yeah. We'd like to finish each other's sandwiches.
0: Oh, wow. The mental synchronization can't have but one explanation. Quincy will know what I'm saying.
1: We've got another free song for everyone.
0: Of course.
1: DJ Adame, singing for all.
0: Of course.
1: DJ Jasper is in the house getting ready for broadcast from Limbo coming up at the top of the hour. It is a madhouse out there, first thing they said when they walked in the door, and you are absolutely correct. It is a madhouse out there. That was a big streets block. Just that was it. It was side D off the debut album, Original Pirate Material, Weak Become Heroes, a very short track there called Who Dares Wins, and we close things out with Stay Positive.
0: Stay Positive.
1: I do love the streets, as everyone knows.
0: You too.
1: I think I've got every album.
0: Wow.
1: We've played the streets, I think, every week since we've been doing the Letter S. This is the third week we've been doing the Letter S. And let's go back to some more music, because we don't have a lot of time left, and I want to make sure we get as much songs in as we can, because we are not doing Letter S. Well, at least we're not doing miscellaneous Letter S anymore. This is the end of it. We've got just four records left, I think. And then we'll move on. We'll either go straight to T, or we will do the Bruce Springsteen block that we have to do at some point, because we've got that more than anything. I think a live show of Bruce, and then just a studio show of Bruce, and then we'll get to T maybe.
0: But yeah,
1: for now, one of my favorites, one of my grandfather's favorites. Here we go.

0: And we're back.
1: Hi.
0: How you doing over there?
1: I'm good.
0: It's our final break. We've got time for one more song for everyone, but we can talk a little bit. So that was a big block there. We had, we kicked things off with Nina Simone with Love Me or Leave Me off a double album I got. It's phenomenal. It's basically 20 of her greatest songs, but some of them are different recordings than you're used to. So that was Love Me or Leave Me by Nina Simone off the album My Baby Just Cares For Me, 20 hits. After that, we had My Lady d'Abbeville by Cat Stevens from, I can't pronounce it, Monobone Jacone or Hacone, or I'm going to go Jacone. But yeah, Cat Stevens. That was given to me by Uncle Mike. Mm. I have a bunch of Cat Stevens from Uncle Mike.
1: Yeah.
0: And then we had My Baby Just Cares For Me, the title track. One of my favorites of all time. I think that's the one that's in Shallow Grave with Ewan McGregor.
1: Oh.
0: And the Danny Boyle, his directorial debut, set in Scotland, phenomenal film with Christopher Eccleston and Ewan McGregor. Good stuff. That's how we discovered both of those people, even though Danny Boyle had directed a couple of Inspector Morse's earlier. And then we had two from Sturgill Simpson off his concept album, The Ballad of Dude and Juanita. And the songs were Sam, about his dog Sam, or the dude's dog Sam, I should say. And then Juanita, featuring Willie Nelson there on backup vocals from Sturgill Simpson. And yeah, you've been listening to ES Beats today, Transmissions from the Mission on RadioValencia.fm. Coming up right at the top of the hour, broadcast from Limbo with DJ Jasper. Stick around for that every Saturday, 4 till 6. Phenomenal stuff. We'll be back in the studio next Saturday. I'm going to play a song I've never listened to. Because it's on a vinyl that I've never made it to the end of the second half because it's brand new. It's the newest vinyl I own. I just bought it a week ago, 2 weeks ago. And it's Johnny Blue Skies. 1 second, please. Talk amongst yourselves.
1: Is that helpful?
0: It was perfect. Thank you very much. So we're going to end things with Ain't That a Bitch by Johnny Blue Skies.
1: Toodles.
0: See you next week.

weird that you've been living maybe 2 miles away for the best part of 20 years. You must be what, in your early 40s now? If I remember, you were born in June. Or was it May? Eisenhower was the president, although it may have

0: You still going with...
1: No, that's not fair. I know I haven't been the very best at dads. I'll hold my hand up there. The reason that I'm writing is I'd like for us to meet, get a little daughter-dad action going soon. We could put things behind us, eat some pizza, drink some beer. You still see your sister...

and we'll read it before we meet. Then we can sit down in a restaurant, have a look at the menu, and talk about it while we eat. See, if we never had a problem, then that's what life would be like. Easy, uncomplicated, cool. So let's just pretend that the past didn't happen. I don't really like thrillers as a rule. I don't want to know if I've got grandchildren. No need to tell me where I went wrong. I don't want to know what happened in your 30s. You want to try Cold Mountain? Or is that too long?

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Oh my god. We're here in the studio, and there's a rainbow. My god, there's a rainbow above the mixing console. Above the mixer, there's a... No, there's two rainbows. There's two rainbows above the mixer. Oh my god. There are two rainbows above the mixing console. Hold on a second. Hold on. Oh my god. There's two... Wait a minute. Hold on, wait a minute. Rick, is this some kind of joke? Wow, they're real. These are really two rainbows over the mixing console here at Radio FM. What does it mean? Oh my god. Oh my god. What does it mean? How could it be? Oh my god. I can't believe. I can't believe this bit has come all the way from the internet to radio. And the. Oh my. Oh my god. Oh my god. Oh my god. I can't believe I'm doing this. Oh my god, I can't believe it. What does it mean? If I'm doing this stupid joke, what does it mean? What does it mean? Oh my god. Two rainbows. Two rainbows over the mixing console.

0: 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We are here on time. 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Happy Saturday. Every Saturday from 12 to 2, I'm DJ Lesta.
1: Hey, this is DJ Lento.
0: And you were just listening to Banana Split before this, every Saturday from 10 to 12, so check them out. We started off there with Amel and the Sniffers with Freaks to the Front, our theme song, if you will. And we're going to do a show today. We're talking about a little bit of punk right now is sort of what we're thinking of starting with. A little bit of maybe not strictly punk, because our next song is going to be Viagra Boys, Punk Rock Loser. Not exactly a punk band, but they're
1: punk adjacent.
0: Punk adjacent, exactly. So that's what we're sort of trying to go for, at least for the beginning of our show. We're taking it as we go, thinking about what feels good. So, yeah, welcome. Welcome. We're here on time. We're rested. We're getting caffeinated.
1: Caffeinated.
0: We're getting fed. Shout out to Horsey's having a breakfast this morning.
1: Yeah.
0: And we are happy to be here. So just a couple punk rock losers coming at you from Radio Valencia. This is Viagra Boys.

0: I'm feeling magnifucking feek on this Saturday.
1: I'm feeling pretty decent.
0: Yeah. I mean, we got a good night's sleep last night, so that's good. That was Idols. Before that, we had Viagra Boys. And before that, we had Emil and the Sniffers. Welcome, welcome to Freaks to the Front on RadioValencia.fm. Happy Saturday. We are here from 12 to 2, spinning a lot of fun music. So thanks for tuning in. We're starting off today with a little bit of punk adjacent, talking about punk type of music, and then we'll see what happens. How are you feeling? What's going on, DJ Lento?
1: I'm thinking about the movie we watched last night.
0: It's true. We watched Taxi Driver.
1: That you never watched before.
0: I had never seen it before.
1: You kind of need to be educated a bit.
0: I do, on film. Yeah. Yeah, you're helping.
1: I'm helping. I'm not that educated either, but, you know, there's some staples that you have to watch.
0: Yeah, up next, and that's Goodfellas.
1: Goodfellas. And then we have to remember if we watched together Reservoir Dogs.
0: I think we did, but we'll double check.
1: Okay.
0: Anyway, it was fun. I fell asleep, but then I woke up, and you know.
1: I fell asleep on and off, but I watched it already.
0: I got the general idea.
1: Yeah.
0: But
1: quick comment. I think I was dreaming in my head last night the scene where Robert De Niro gets all those guns and starts like preparing for the shootings that he had to do.
0: I found it pretty funny in those scenes, like his way of, like when he's first starting off and he's looking in the mirror, the you talking to me moments, his way of like burnishing the guns was very flamboyant.
1: Yeah, yeah. And I mean, I think the whole point of that movie is, you know, the fact that he's clearly unwell, you know, is a veteran, that he can't sleep, and he works night shift on the taxi because
0: he can't sleep.
1: And he's just like completely living in a different world, and he's so traumatized, and he starts hating on everybody, and soon after, you know, when things go wrong with the ladies that he's trying to, you know, be a nice person with, when not even them, they're nice to him, and specifically what's her name,
0: the first one.
1: Yeah,
0: but why should she be nice to him? He was a fucking creep, an asshole to her.
1: Yeah, and he brought her to a porno
0: theater. That wasn't even the worst part. When he like grabbed her arm after that, he was just like the guy in his taxi who grabbed onto the second girl, Iris. I mean, he was getting there. He wasn't kicking the shit out of her, but he was getting there. And
1: exactly, and that's what I mean. That it's a very interesting story, I think, because he's clearly unwell. He's clearly like sort of doing the things that he despises society for and what he sees around in Brooklyn. But then in his own mind, he was kind of like a superhero, you know. So he was like, I'm gonna purge all of this.
0: Yeah.
1: Anyway, I had a few stressful dreams about this movie last night, but besides
0: that, I had some stressful dreams too.
1: Yeah,
0: not about the movie though.
1: Okay, we can get into that later,
0: another time.
1: But yeah, let's do some housekeeping first. I just wanted to shout out a few people.
0: Absolutely.
1: First, we have our good neighbors and friends, Juliana and Hector.
0: They're moving away from us.
1: They're moving away from San Francisco. How would you ever move away from San Francisco?
0: Well, we've always said unless you move abroad, and that's what they're doing. we'll miss you guys. It's been so fun living next to you. I wish we discovered you sooner. But it's been really fun. I mean,
1: we haven't been around for that long.
0: No. But thank you guys for being like really friendly people in the building. You seem to know everybody, and that says a lot about who you are. So we'll miss you. We'll come visit you.
1: And
0: it's been great. Who else are we trying to shout out?
1: I want to shout out Marriage. He might be listening to us. Shout out
0: Shout out. We hope to have you here next week. We are here, you know, every Saturday from 12 to 2. Please stop by.
1: Stop by.
0: Not only people we know, people we don't know as well.
1: Well, we see him in horses, for
0: yes.
1: sure.
0: Yes.
1: Which is, that's what happens.
0: We will definitely, definitely see you at Horsies. I'm trying to get the sound effect.
1: You have to press it.
0: There we go. Sorry, that took a little too long. Anyway, shout out to Horsies as well.
1: This reminds also, did we talk about our
0: horse
1: trip?
0: Adventure? I don't think we did.
1: Oh my God.
0: Oh my God.
1: Oh my God.
0: We spent the whole week of Christmas riding Horsies in the fucking desert mountains in Arizona. Shout out to my parents. Shout out to Elkhorn Ranch, who had us. Shout out to my parents, who hosted us.
1: Basically, yeah. Thank you.
0: Thank you. It was so much fun. We really enjoyed our time there. It was...
1: Yeah, if you ever want a nice cowboy adventure and you're around Arizona, Tucson, go check out that ranch.
0: And also, you need to have a lot of money to do it.
1: Well...
0: So, just so you know, not all...
1: Yeah. Not everybody is poor as hell, like us.
0: But most people are. Anyway, very cool, very cool. So, anyway, we're going to move along with some more tunes. What do we got up next, DJ Lento?
1: So, I have one of my favorites, I would say, or at least a very iconic band, Fugazi, coming up. This is from their 1990 record, Repeater, and this song is called Repeater.

0: All right, everyone.
1: Sorry, it was a bass outro that I mistakenly.
0: Oh yeah, we're gonna do an episode on outros at some point because I love a good outro.
1: Oh,
0: that was one of my first ideas for the show, and we haven't done it yet. But
1: I also want to do an episode on. Covers.
0: Yes, I was just thinking that. I was initially opposed to it, but there's so many good covers out there, and we're going to do an... You had initially joked about doing an episode on bad covers, and I was really sad about that.
1: On jazz.
0: On jazz. That was covers. That was what I was calling bad covers, I think.
1: If there's a place in hell next to the circle of reggaeton artists, it's gonna be
0: it's smooth jazz,
1: smooth jazz.
0: Yeah, absolutely.
1: Probably they're in the same circle.
0: I don't know, they might be different circles just because they're very different genres, but
1: yeah, but it's just like a product music, you know.
0: Yeah,
1: like sell out.
0: Yeah, yeah, we really hate reggaeton in this room.
1: I wouldn't say we hate it.
0: I would say we really dislike
1: it. I am
0: it.
1: All about emancipation of people through art and whatever
0: of
1: they want to
0: do.
1: Just don't play it for me.
0: And also, it's just like, come up with more than one beat. I don't know, there's one beat for the entire genre.
1: You know that there's been a literal, like, lawsuit against, I think, Bad Bunny or... some other
0: I'm artist. Not surprised because it's literally it's is it like a copyright and like
1: yeah infringement
0: because it's every song has the same beat. It just drives me crazy. Do a little something else. Do a little
1: what?
0: I don't know, I was trying that one out. but yeah, that wasn't great. But
1: Royal Cuckoo.
0: Let's keep going. We got a lot of music ahead of us today. We're playing some
1: bangers.
0: Exactly. So we got Dead Kennedys
1: No. This was,
0: we just played exactly.
1: No.
0: Sorry.
1: No. This was.
0: Oh no, we're playing Dead Kennedys next. I don't know. I'm forgetting what the hell we are playing today.
1: We played Crack Cloud.
0: Crack Cloud. We played Fugazi and then Crack Cloud.
1: Crack
0: and
1: Cloud.
0: Now we're moving on to the OCs and then Dead Kennedys and then a good old Yard Act song we're going to play after that. So,
1: yeah.
0: Yeah. Let's actually, we're playing the Clash. We already played Yard Act.
1: What's that?
0: My brain is not working as well as I thought it would today. We already played Yard Act.
1: Katrina. DJ Lesta.
0: Let's move on.
1: Let's move on.

0: You talking to me?
1: I guess.
0: I love that song.
1: Yeah,
0: that was really fun.
1: So much fun.
0: It reminds me of when we first met each other, actually. You were always singing that song.
1: Really?
0: And also, that is such a jukebox song for you.
1: I know. I think I put it on and
0: at the Sevens.
1: Yeah.
0: For the first time. Shout out to the Sevens. But yeah, that was a bar in my old neighborhood in Boston. It's pretty
1: sick. Shout out to the Seven. That's actually a pretty sick place.
0: Yeah, and Jules. She's a very cool owner of a bar.
1: Very
0: cool. But yeah, we had the Clash with Police on My Back.
1: Yeah, I thought to do a little Amarcord, like old punk timey sessions.
0: Yeah. Although that one was my idea.
1: Initially, but you had I added two more songs that we're about to listen.
0: Yeah, I know. I'm excited about it. Why don't you tell us about them?
1: All right. why you say it like that? Why don't you tell them about them?
0: I don't know. Just why don't you?
1: I'm just a girl from California, Alabama Street. Anyway,
0: but we don't live on Alabama Street, just for the record.
1: No. It's fun to call it.
0: It
1: like
0: is
1: that.
0: Fun. Yeah, you really like to say the word Alabama.
1: So next up we have Bad Brains, fucking sick band actually. You know of them? I think I may.
0: I know of them. I don't know them. I was initially a little bit opposed to this.
1: They're a hardcore band from Jamaica. Okay, this is politically correct to say.
0: Yeah.
1: And they,
0: why would it not be?
1: I'm just telling you in advance so you don't call me names. Okay.
0: All right. Talk to us.
1: So, they're a Jamaican band that I think lived in New York for some time, and they happened to be there during the hardcore, like, time in New York, which is, like, I think the 80s. But yeah, hardcore was a thing in New York, and they were playing reggae, but they also wanted to play hardcore, and so their records are mostly hardcores, but there's a lot of reggae too, and there's a lot of reggae like imagery to it, which is kind of punk too in a way.
0: All right, like, I'm open to it.
1: Okay. And then they also I mean, we'll say it later, but they were, you know, because of religious reasons, they were kicked out of some places because they were not very friendly with gay people and the queer community. So
0: yeah, fuck that.
1: Yeah, of course. But they're still very respected because they were, I mean, they were just so big in the scene, and they were extremely respected in before this, of course. Anyway. Eye Against Eye, pretty famous song, but I'm kind of digestible, but I highly recommend go check out their most famous records. They're incredible. And then we have the Stooges, which will conclude our old-timey punk
0: for the
1: session.
0: Moment. We might go back.
1: We might go back, yeah, why not? With 1970, so yeah, enjoy.

0: I'm just popping on quickly to say that I really fucking liked that. So I don't know why you give me this look. Like, is it okay if I play Bad Brains next? Like, fuck yeah, anytime now.
1: Okay.
0: So we're gonna go right back into the Stooges as we planned.
1: This song is very digestible though compared to others.
0: Well, I'll just have to check out more.
1: I'm happy to play more.
0: All right. But we're going to play the Stooges. I just wanted to pop back on briefly just to say that. So,
1: thank you.
0: 1970. And then we've got some Lambrini. Then we've got some Lambrini girls after that. And yes, thank you.
1: We'll switch
0: I like
1: the vibe a little bit.
0: Yeah.
1: Okay.

0: Okay, we took a little break from the talking to play a few sick songs. And we've got more for you.
1: I just wanted to say that... Can I? I just wanted to say that inadvertently I played a lot of the Tony Hawk Pro Skater.
0: I was literally about to say that. And that the first time I ever heard that song was when I played Tony Hawk Pro Skater for the first and probably only time. And I had...
1: Noob.
0: I was at a... Well, I was really young.
1: I played every Tony Hawk Pro Skater multiple times.
0: Yeah, and maybe we should get it.
1: To play?
0: Yeah. Maybe we should play
1: there's,
0: it.
1: There's some better games today, especially for skating.
0: Well, but it had a really good soundtrack.
1: Like Skate 2 and 3 are very, very good games. Like Tony Hawk is kind of arcade, you know, it doesn't really... And which sometimes is the reason why I think... My skating is not that good because if I grew up playing Skate 2 or 3, which I did eventually and sort of helped, but Tony Hawk was very like, you press a button, you do something, you know? You don't understand the timing of tricks.
0: I don't remember at all because I was really young. I was in a hotel room at a Holiday Inn Express.
1: Like home alone?
0: Well, I was not alone. I was in a hotel room at the Holiday Inn Express in Charlottetown, Prince Edward Island.
1: Oh, I see.
0: And it was, we had this like crazy jungle suite where it was like jungle themed and there was for some reason you could play Tony Hawk's Pro Skater in there. It was pretty cool, honestly.
1: That's really cool.
0: Shout out to PEI. Those are my people.
1: What PlayStation was? 1 or 2?
0: I have no idea.
1: Do you remember what age you were?
0: No. I don't remember why we were there. It was in the winter. Okay. So, I don't know. But anyway, it had a really good soundtrack, and that was the first time that I ever heard that song.
1: It's still today, a lot of people like regards that those series of games like soundtrack as a pretty good one. I learned so much music for it and from it, and I mean partially it's because I think once you listen to a soundtrack in a game like it's just that multiple times, then either you love it or hate it. Right? And in that case I was like, okay, these are nice. I mean, or I wasn't even paying attention to all the songs, but many years later I was like, oh, I know this song from that soundtrack, oh, I know this song from that soundtrack. And I kind of realized it later in my life that it was kind of a very good curation of the music in that game.
0: For sure. Well,
1: cool.
0: It would be cool to do show on that soundtrack.
1: Right. True. Let's do it. I just remember that there's also I think we can get Tony Hawk remastered.
0: Nice.
1: But I don't know. I wanna
0: can anyone teach this man how to do a kickflip, please? he needs
1: I'm
0: to
1: gonna
0: know.
1: I'm going to go to a class.
0: For personal reasons. That's true. I forgot you told me that last night.
1: Yeah, I want to go to a skating class.
0: Yeah, hell yeah.
1: I mean, I think I deserve it.
0: I think you definitely deserve it. I think I deserve it because we have a deal.
1: Agreement.
0: We have an agreement that surrounds the kickflip. So
1: I think, okay.
0: Yeah, you should do it.
1: Okay.
0: Anyway, we got some more music coming up next for you. What are we playing next?
1: Ditz.
0: Ditz. Oh, and that's a great story to tell as well. We saw Ditz by accident because we had no idea who they were, and they were so fucking cool and so crazy. We saw them at this music festival in like a tiny place in south of Italy last summer, and not this past one, but the one before. And it was like they were just crazy. I don't know the pronouns of the lead singer, so I'm going to use they, them. But they were, like, climbing the scaffolding, like, in this little dress.
1: Yeah, and they were, I think, Scott. British?
0: I think they're British. I'm pretty sure.
1: Okay.
0: And they opened. We were looking them up because we were sort of like they remind us a little bit of Idols in a way.
1: Oh, the sound is very.
0: The sound is. I mean, Idols. Yeah, maybe more than a little bit of Idols. And we looked them up and we found out that they had opened for Idols. And it was cool because this was a tiny fucking music festival. But there was another really. They were opening, I think, for or they were playing right before another really famous Italian band.
1: Calibro. No,
0: no. It starts with a P.
1: No, that's their original name.
0: The ones with the masks.
1: Yeah, I have it on the tip of my tongue.
0: The tip of your tongue.
1: The original band is called Prozac Più, but they have a different name. Sick Tamburo.
0: Sick Tamburo. They were cool too, but not really.
1: Not my jam, but they're pretty iconic. And yeah, unfortunately, the singer passed away because she was sick for a long time. But they're still playing and they still, you know,
0: yeah,
1: doing their things.
0: They were very cool. But Ditz played before them, and Ditz was definitely, aside from our friends who played the show, James Landed.
1: Shout out. We should play some of their music
0: that
1: at some point.
0: That would be fun.
1: Actually, we should invite them on the show.
0: Yeah, that would also be pretty sick. But this band Ditz played at that music festival. They were amazing. So let's give them a listen. This is Freaks to the Front, by the way, on Radio Valencia.fm.
1: Oh, in case you forgot, yeah.

0: pretty sick. Yeah, I enjoyed that very much. We had Idols playing Run Rabbit or Rabbit Run.
1: Yeah.
0: That's from the soundtrack of Caught Stealing, which we saw, I think it was like opening night in Marin County. We went to that little movie theater.
1: Oh, with the couches?
0: With the couches. Oh, yeah, that's so where we saw it. It's so cute. It's called Cine Lounge, and it's in Tiburon.
1: Yeah, amazing.
0: And yeah, it was great. It's such a good movie. So fucking crazy. Kind of honestly has like modern day Taxi Driver energy a little bit. Don't you think? Just the chaos of it all.
1: Yeah, and it's pretty.
0: And the yeah, it's pretty punk. And it also has like literally the hottest sex scene that I've ever seen in my life. Zoe Kravitz and Austin Butler.
1: Oh yeah,
0: both just so fucking hot.
1: Yeah.
0: So if you have not seen it, it is a really crazy, really punk movie. Idols did the entire soundtrack. I know we had already played an Idols song earlier in the show, but had to go that route. When we were looking at like, you know, songs similar to, or bands similar to Dits, we saw this band Chalk. We haven't heard of them before or seen them before, so we're just going to give them a try.
1: Also, makes me think of your story with the Chalk.
0: My story with the Chalk?
1: Yeah.
0: Oh, my story with the Chalk. This is a story for another time. One of my most punk moments, though, I would say.
1: Very punk, yeah.
0: It was pretty sick.
1: Yeah. Give me that Chalk now.
0: It got us kicked out of a bar in Paso Robles. It's just, you know, respect the rules of the pool table.
1: Yeah, there should be like
0: fuck you, Dina.
1: There should be a law for that.
0: Yeah, you
1: law
0: can't.
1: And order.
0: You can't put your name above somebody else's name on the chalkboard if somebody else's name is already there. Especially, I mean, under no circumstances, but especially if you just played. So fuck you, Dina. I'm glad that I stole the chalk and got us kicked out of the bar.
1: Yeah, it was. I mean, I said before even going in that a place that has a military discount, we maybe not should go in there.
0: Yeah, I mean, maybe not that punk. But anyway,
1: not very punk.
0: Yeah, it was a fun night. Regardless, it was the 4th of July, so also we needed to be punk that night.
1: Yeah.
0: So we're playing Chalk next, and we don't know who they are or what it's going to be like, but maybe we'll discover a band that we like. So let's do it.

0: which are American dreams. All of which are American dreams. All of which are American dreams. All of which are American dreams.
1: Yeah.
2: Hell yeah. Oh, man, it feels good to play that kind of music, man.
1: I'm surprised, like, Rage Against the Machine these days should be so relevant, you know?
2: They are. They always
1: More
2: fucking
1: than ever.
2: Are. But, yeah, you know how many people, like, listen to Rage Against the Machine and just misunderstand? Like, right-wing people literally will, like, think that this music is cool but not have any fucking idea.
1: Oh, yeah, yeah, yeah.
2: It's so embarrassing for them.
1: By the way, what do you think of their project with Chris Cornell from Soundgarden?
2: I think you played something of that from me, but you know I don't really like Chris Cornell's voice very much.
1: Yeah, but it's,
2: he's one of the many people that I just think sounds like Eddie Vedder, and fuck you, Eddie Vedder, as we say
1: you
2: almost
1: are
2: every
1: very,
2: week.
1: But okay, I agree with you on Eddie Vedder, but you have such a wide range of people that you compare to Eddie Vedder that have nothing to do with Eddie Vedder.
2: I don't know. There's this feeling that I get from certain artists that's like, it's not even about like their songwriting. It's not about. It's just about the voice. The voice reminds me of Eddie Vedder, and I can't.
1: Anyway, I want to play a song by Audioslave. That's okay.
2: I guess.
1: Can I?
2: Yeah.
1: Okay. I mean, it's just because it's a very Rage Against the Machine song. I haven't listened to this song probably in 15 years at this point.
2: Well, let's see how I feel about it.
1: Okay.
2: All right. What's it called?
1: It's called Show Me How to Live.
2: Okay.
1: Which, you know, you
2: yeah, can. Which you say a lot, especially about our friend Alex. Shout out to Alex. Someone needs to teach this man how to live.
1: Someone should help this man. Shout out to Alex, our poor friend, our poor fed, sad friend.
2: We, every time we
1: I
2: go...
1: you know, one time... I mean, several times, like Alex, just see him and be like, man, do you want me to slap you in the face?
2: Yeah. And every time that we like go into like a church in Italy to like see it, we light a candle for him. So shout out to Alex. We love you, but
1: love
2: cheer
1: you.
2: Up, bud.
1: Yeah, man. Come on. Let's go.
2: Just move here.
1: Exactly. Go in a
2: You'll
1: place
2: be so much
1: where
2: happier.
1: It's sunny and you feel happy in the morning, not at fucking minus 20 degrees Celsius in the snow. And
2: yeah.
1: I don't miss that.
2: Oh, it is January and it's almost 70 degrees here in the Mission.
1: Thank God. God bless California. California Uberales.
2: Yeah.
1: To quote another sick band that we played today. Anyway, let's listen to Audioslave. Then I wanted to play At the Drive-In. I don't know. We're getting into some weird territory here. So, DJ Lester.
2: Just bear with us. We're figuring it all out as we go.
1: I just want you to take the lead at some point.
2: I will. But you get a turn.
1: Yeah. All right. And this is a jump into the 90s. No, more like 2000s. But yeah, Audioslave, Chris Cornell, and three-fourths of Rage Against the Machine.
2: Let's do it.
1: Show me how to live.

0: So the reason I wanted to also play this song, beside just the vibes, is that I watched a video the other day of some tribesmen watching Nirvana Unplugged video.
1: What do you mean by tribesmen?
0: Tribesmen, people living in tribes, like not in cities.
1: Okay.
0: That's how like, they're are called. Saying, like, I don't know, they looked like South Asian, okay. You know, so they were not like people living in a city, you know?
1: Okay.
0: And probably not exposed to this stuff. And there's several videos that are online. A lot of the guests are kind of the same, where they show them like Goa music and, you know, trance music and metal music, you know.
1: I see.
0: And one of them was about Nirvana, and I watched it the other day, and it was several, like two of them were three people, two of them were like, oh yeah, like this, like with the grace of God, you know, they were giving all these comments, and one of them instead was just looking with like the same expression the whole time, just with his hand on the table and just completely unmovable.
1: Did he have a reaction at the end?
0: No, like, okay. At all.
1: Interesting.
0: Like, yeah, but it's, I don't know, I kind of loved that, seeing that. Anyway,
1: that's cool. But we were, yeah, we moved a little bit more into 90s grunge with Soundgarden. Yeah. With Soundgarden. Wait, no.
0: Audioslave.
1: See, all of those bands, they all sound... Wait, is Chris Cornell from Soundgarden?
0: Yeah.
1: Okay, but I liked Audioslave. I liked it. I don't like his voice, but I liked...
0: But it has nothing to do with Eddie Vedder.
1: But it
0: the
1: has,
0: voice is
1: it
0: objectively...
1: Gives me, okay, then fine. It gives me the same
0: I
1: feeling.
0: I think you confuse Eddie Vedder with just the grunge vibe in general.
1: But I just... It is a certain type of voice, and there are a few bands...
0: You said
1: and
0: the
1: I,
0: same of Alice
1: and
0: in
1: I don't,
0: Chains.
1: Yes, exactly. And I don't like these people's voices, and maybe they don't all sound like Eddie Vedder, but it gives me the same feeling. So that's what it is. But I liked Audioslave. I like the Rage Against the Machine element to it, and...
0: they are basically Rage Against the Machine, except the singer.
1: Yeah, and then we did... and then we played... Nirvana, so it was a little more 90s grunge than punk.
0: Yeah.
1: But before we play our last couple of songs, I really want to shout out my best friend Ray is like an absolute punk aficionado. She knows everything, and she has a podcast.
0: I would say, punk graduate.
1: She knows punk, and
0: yeah. More than aficionado.
1: Yeah. She's like she's a researcher. She knows everything about punk.
0: She should get a PhD. I don't know. PhD in punk.
1: But I also call her the punk queen of Providence, and she has a sick podcast all about punk. It's called The Only Podcast That Matters. So it is. Check it out. Love you, Ray. And so we've got our last couple songs that we're going to play on Freaks to the Front. We'll come say bye before we sign off. ES Beats is up next with DJ ESB. He's playing the letter E today on vinyl. So, what are our next two? What are our last two songs?
0: We're going to close with a bit of kind of a mix, like a leap into more indie sort of undefinable territory, but always still in the vibe of punk and grunge and all the stuff that we like. The first is an Italian band, actually,
1: sick,
0: called Verdena, that I showed a few times. They are incredible. I think they recently officially disbanded because the bass player left the band, Roberta something. But yeah, they're really cool, and they've been very, like, I don't know. It's one of those bands that when I was a kid, I was like, oh, they suck. And they kind of wanted to be a little bit Nirvana-like, a bit emo, a bit grunge, a bit edgy. But then they evolved a lot. Like, their music is almost progressive, I would say. And I wouldn't be surprised if they ended up, changing just their taste in music and, you know, evolving with that. And TikToks. Wait. Oh,
1: no, that was the wrong one. But yeah.
0: It was so fun.
1: Time is up.
0: Okay. Anyway, it's a cool band. Go check them out. They self-produce everything in this, like, house where they you keep nel pollaio. I don't know, but anyway, Un Po' Esageri by Verdena, and then we listen to the Melvins. Actually, I know a few people in this radio are big fans of Melvins, so also a little shout out to Radio Valencia, our little nice family.

0: Thank you so much, everyone, for tuning in to Freaks to the Front on RadioValencia.fm. Up next is ES Beats, and it's playing the letter E today, so enjoy. And we are going to sign off now with a Melvin song and call it a day. Time to go to the park on a sunny day in the Mission. I am DJ Lesta.
1: And this is DJ Lento, and you're listening to Freaks to the Front. Stay tuned.

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0: go with Satan.
1: I love you, Satan.
0: Satan lives.

0: has guided us in his own divine way. He's led us. He's fed us. He's protected us.
1: We love you, Satan.
0: And what did he ask? He asked only that we live in communion with him.
1: We love you, Satan.
0: And that we honor him, remember?
1: We love you, Satan.
0: My friends, we are here today to be in communion with our leader, Satan.
1: We love you, Satan.
0: And to honor him.
1: We love you, Satan.
0: We are here to celebrate the omnipotence of our leader, Satan.
1: We love you, Satan.
0: Our leader has decreed that from our midst, a chosen one shall come and share each anniversary.
2: No! Stop! You can't go through with this!

0: chosen one. It is with deep devotion that we usher you to your father. His chosen one, Shadow, shall become his child. And shall sit by his side forever.
1: Satan lives.
0: And we beg and beseech you to look after this one whom we now send to you.
1: Satan lives!
0: And O Satan, as we deliver this chosen lamb, Satan, we beg, we beseech you to look after this one that we delivered to you. And as we send him to you, we hope you will realize how deeply faithful we are in our pitiful earthly fall.
1: Satan lives.
0: Newborn child, it is with such great devotion that I usher you to your father. If you only knew the greatness of this moment and the honor bestowed upon you, you would be as overwhelmed as we are.

It's a psych out. See the pleasure lovers who live it like it is, where it's at. Make the scene with the rebels, the hippies who think that flower power rules over everything and everybody. Psych out. Dick Clark presents the hallucinatory world of the flower children as they parade up and down the streets of San Francisco's Haight-Ashbury district. Psych Out was filmed entirely on location in hippie heaven. See the mind blowers in action. Watch the psychedelic dropouts as they psych out. Psych out. Psych out. You'll listen to the sound of green with the seeds in the strawberry alarm clock. Taste a moment of madness when you experience a psych out. With Susan Strasberg and Dean Stockwell in psychedelic color from American International. Psych out.

go. In 1850, Virgil Garth built this mansion with the gold that was pouring out of his mines. Since then, four generations of Garths have lived here, until 12 years ago. The last people to live in the house were Raymond and Lillian Garth, their four children. Now, Lillian Garth was a hopeless simpleton. About the only thing she was good for was childbearing, and she didn't turn out to be too hot at that. First child she bore, Raymond, was a boy. A mongoloid boy they called Morris. Now, Morris brought great sorrow to the Garths, and they immediately set about to have another child. And they were soon cursed with a baby girl, Suzanne. And she was so hideously deformed that it was impossible to tell from looking at her if she was male or female. And to her father's immense disgust, she used to drag herself around the house with the help of her one good leg. Now, the Garths were very fanatical about their privacy. They didn't want to have to be dependent on anyone else, so they isolated themselves up there. That is why they never put in any modern utilities. There's no gas, no electricity, and no phone. So again, they tried to have a child. Within the year, the Garths added Margaret. But unfortunately, it soon became apparent that poor little Margaret could neither hear, nor speak, nor see. But good old Ray was determined, and he decided to have one last go. So Lillian got pregnant again. She carried the child for 10 and a half months, until finally she delivered a little gork named Andrew. Andrew never spoke a word in his first 14 years. He just made these grunts and groans like the sounds of wild animals. Now, Raymond Garth lived isolated in this house for 14 years with this freak show until he couldn't stand it anymore. 12 years ago, he assembled the entire family in the park. And then he took his dear wife, Lily, and strangled her. And then he took the mongoloid son, Morris, and he bashed out what little brains he had with the fireplace. Then he took the deformed little Suzanne and he impaled her with the same poker. Then he took the deaf, dumb, and blind little Margaret, and he slit her throat. And then Raymond Garth got a rope and hung himself to death. The cruelest punishment of all to his 14-year-old corked-out son Andrew, who was forced to witness the slaughter of his entire family. Now, when the police arrived, they discovered a note written by Raymond Garth describing the entire gruesome act. But strangely, they only discovered 3 dead bodies, and young Andrew was nowhere to be found. Oh, they searched the house as thoroughly as they could, but still only came up with 3 corpses. Andrew is still believed by some to be living somewhere within this house.

Actually, I don't know that much about shopping centers. Know what I like? I like liquor stores and shopping centers. Oh, hey, listen, I don't blame you. If I had this goddess of sensuality, I would most assuredly ravish her day and night.

0: is, of course, is my psychic wife. Sees all, knows all, speaks all. Criticizes psychic playground and our supernatural private eye gets upset.
1: Carl, it is not a game. It's my work.
0: World beyond. Things that go up in the night.
2: Well?
3: Well, I don't know anything about it.
1: Michelle, be careful. There's something about him.

0: essay you're writing. It should be finished by now.
1: I'm still working on it. Not easy. So much to write.
0: Let's see whether I remember. It's something about black magic. Witchcraft. Professed worship of Satan. And the Inquisition in France. Am I right?
1: Fairly close. Lately we've come across a really most fascinating character. Juandesa Darvola de Nardesi. Hungarian countess who lived in the 11th century. There's quite a legend about her. A rather horrible one.

practitioners of black magic. She took part in the Sabbath and worshipped Satan. The Inquisition tried to condemn her, but strangely enough, all who came in contact with her were eventually murdered. To preserve her beauty, she practiced an ancient ritual that was handed down through all the mistresses of black magic. She drank the blood of young virgins. After draining their young bodies of all their blood, she disposed of her victims in a unique way. Legend has it that she was a vampire, and that her lover, discovering the truth, killed her the only way possible. He stabbed her with the silver cross of the Mayenza chalice.

0: happened to her corpse?
1: She was buried in a hidden place. Genevieve and I have found an old document that describes exactly the place where the tomb can be found. It's in the north near some godforsaken village. We leave tomorrow by car. I'm very excited.
0: You know, your enthusiasm is very contagious. I wish I could go along with you. But I must go to Istanbul. Duty calls.
1: Take care of yourself, Marcel. And please, don't take any unnecessary risks.
0: Don't be worried. I've seen so many James Bond pictures. By now I know all the tricks. Now let's concentrate on you and me, and no more questions about my trip to Turkey. I want you to think seriously about me. This will be the main subject of all our conversations. Okay?

0: can tell your future. I'm a seer. It's a gift I've had since childhood.
1: Okay, things can't get much worse, I guess. Shoot.
0: Spirits of tomorrow, hear my call. I see you embarking on a heroic quest. It shall become legend, and storytellers shall recount your many exploits down through the ages. An image is coming to me. I see it so clear. A young woman. No, a princess. She's calling to you. Help me. Help me, Deathstalker. Only you can save me.
1: She's in trouble?
0: Oh, big trouble. A matter of life or death.
1: What?
0: I see someone else. Dark and evil. This is bad. This is real bad. The princess is being imprisoned by Jerak, an evil sorcerer.
1: Are there any other kind?
0: He's also a great swordsman, even greater than Deathstalker. He's laughing at you.
1: The sorcerer. Where do I find him?
0: In the land of Jaffir.
1: Where the hell is that?
0: Oh, it's a long and perilous journey.
1: Oh, figures.
0: Many dangers. Witches, dragons, ogres.
1: Must cut down on the tourist trade.
0: You shall confront them all, emerge victorious, and reap a fabulous reward. The all-seeing eye never lies.

0: Mungkin kau hanya bermimpi, Ningsih.
1: Tidak, Bu.

0: So during your mother's funeral, I did see something.
1: What was it?
0: A very strange woman.
1: Who was it?
0: I thought she was one of the villagers. That same night, I returned to your mother's grave. I don't know. I just wanted to have a closer look. I found nothing.
1: But weren't you even a little afraid?
0: I was scared. But I wanted to make sure your family was safe. Unfortunately, what I was worried about happened. A few days later, I walked past your house. I saw her again.
1: What does she look like?
0: Just like your mother. I don't believe she is human.
1: And what do you think it means?
0: It means evil entities who possess someone's body. They imitate the person's physical appearance.

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But standing there, looking out over the fire, I saw ghosts.

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Now, all right. Then begin to recite the following conjuration with confidence and assurance. I invoke and command thee, O cursed spirits, Ba'il, Bathim, Agares, Marbas, Pursan, Abigar, Amon, Botis, Balafar, Nuburus, Glassibolas. Come here to this place, instanter, appear immediately in human form, well-shaped in body and soul, and comply with my commands without deception of whatever, whatsoever kind. Come then in visible form and speak pleasantly, so that I may understand thy words. Come in the name of Iod, Elohim, El, Elion Gibor, Vada, El Adonai Tzaboth, Elohim Tzaboth, Shadi. If thou dost not come or disobey me in any way, I will curse thee and will cause thee to be consigned to the bottomless pit where thou wilt remain until the day of judgment. Come then, appear before this circle to obey me utterly. Come in the name of Adonai.

0: repeat after me. I renounce my Christian baptism.
1: I renounce it.
0: Glory to Satan, the master of the world.
1: Glory to Satan, the Antichrist.
0: And now you are one of us.
1: And now I am one of you.
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This is Flyface Necronomicon, served by Marzivane Vampires. Coming up next after me is Casbah Club. Thanks for listening today. We'll be back next week.

Hello, welcome. Welcome to the Casbah Club Show. You have tuned in today to the special edition of the Casbah Club Show. We have a guest. He goes by the name Maldoror. He has a radio show here on Sundays. It's been going on for a very long time. At some point, he'll come over here and play some music. But right now, he's not going to because I'm going to play some music. This is your selector, King Rat, here on Wednesdays at Radio Valencia, playing tunes for you from around the world. I opened this set with the Bobby Lees. That song was Dig Your Hips. And we're going to go right into the next one. And this song is Frankie and the Witch Fingers. The song is called TV Baby.

Okay, so that was the first set of today's show. Again, if you're just tuning in, this is the Casbah Club Show with your selector King Rat here most of the time on Wednesdays. That set includes started off with a song called TV Baby by Frankie and the Witchfingers, followed by Spiked, a band called Bilk, and then The Ick by Panic Shack, and then that last song was called Happy, and the band is Bedroom, BDRMMM, if you ever want to look them up. That's how they spell bedroom. So yeah, so here we are, playing more songs. I have the next one tuned up. It is by a band called Mandy Indiana. The song is called Bottle Episode.

Okay. Back. I'm back on the microphone. Tell you what you heard. You heard Bottle Episode was the first song of that set by a band called Mandy Indiana. And then we had OBF with Max Romeo doing vocals for Bad Minded People. The third song was LA Witch, song The Lines. And that last one, St. Paul and the Broken Bones, song called Call Me. I'm really looking forward to catching that band one of these days. I think it would be a pretty fun show. Let's see. Next up, I have a song planned for you called, what am I playing? Time to Get Tough. This is the Agrolites. And it goes like this.

0: Like, I see me.
1: Well, the needle's not moving when you talk into the microphone. Are you in the right microphone? Nope. All right. Well, yep. We're not going to do that then. But this is the song that was requested by... Which one is that?
0: Mic 2.
1: Mic 2 is on. Oh, no, there's mic 2.
0: You
1: got to
0: turn it up, though.
1: Oh, yeah.
0: There I am.
1: How about that?
0: I'm there now.
1: Nope.
0: Still. You might want to do your wires.
1: Yeah, that's okay. You know what? Radio Valencia doesn't want to hear from you.
0: Okay.
1: We'll figure it out maybe while the song's playing. I don't know. But anyway, Maldoror requested this one. I don't know who this band is. They're called Grade 2.
2: They're from the Isle of Wight.
1: They're from the Isle of Wight.
2: White.
1: And the song is Better Today.

0: Okay. So we had.
1: What was that?
0: That was a song.
1: Wow, I'm loud.
0: That's not. Yeah, I think we're kind of both loud. So let's see. That was a set selected by Maldoror.
1: Yeah, it was.
0: Here, I convinced him to play some tunes of his very own choosing.
1: Jesus Christ, this sounds terrible. All right, that's no. Yeah. That still sounds terrible.
0: No, it's not so bad. Whatever. This just sounds like you, man. That's what you sound like. Now you know.
1: Well, you know, I turned everything all the way up over here, so you might want to turn something down a little bit.
0: You mean you're not supposed to be all the way in the red right now?
1: Well, because it wasn't good. It wasn't working. No, over here on the other thingy.
0: No. I just pulled the levels down.
1: Whatever.
0: Oh, you mean this one?
1: Yeah, that thingy.
0: The main? Okay, yeah, sure.
1: Well, now I'm... Yeah.
0: Oh, okay, all right. How about that?
1: Something's clipping somewhere. Or else it's just my headphones, because whatever.
0: First song was a band called Grade 2.
1: Yeah.
0: The song was Better Today.
1: It was their new single from their new record that just came out on Hellcat in April. And
0: Maldoror hadn't heard it yet. He just wanted to hear it.
1: I didn't love it.
0: So we played it for you.
1: I played
0: it all together.
1: I loved all their other singles, and that one just like, meh.
0: Yeah, it was only okay.
1: It was only okay.
0: And then the second song was a band called The Scratch that we went and saw last week.
1: Was that only last week?
0: That was last Wednesday. A week ago of today.
1: Jesus Christ.
0: We went and saw The Scratch. Really cool song called Another Round. I highly recommend that band. We were trying to figure out how to describe them to other people. I tend to go with acoustic metal. But they don't really sound like metal when you... They don't really sound like metal, but they don't sound like an Irish band either.
1: They're a traditional Irish band.
0: But they're just four guitars.
1: Three guitars playing,
0: and a guy banging on a box.
1: A guy sitting on a box.
0: A literal box.
1: It's called a...
0: That's the percussion.
1: A cajon.
0: The percussion is a cajon.
1: Yeah, it's a Peruvian percussion instrument, but it's popular with Irish...
0: Do they stick a mic inside the box or something?
1: They must have been with all that booming reverb.
0: Yeah. So the whole thing... So it's a mic, like a box, a bass, and two acoustic guitars. That's The Scratch. And they make good noise. I like them. I like them a lot.
1: Yeah.
0: It was a good show.
1: It was really fun. And the Irish-American audience... here in San Francisco was definitely here for it.
0: For sure. I mean, that's pretty reliable. I told you I got tickets to see Kneecap in Boston, mainly because I wanted to see them in Boston. Like, I wanted to see what they brought out of the Boston Irish community.
1: And what did they?
0: Well, the tour got canceled.
1: So oh, right. Yeah, that one.
0: So I had no idea. Yeah. But they kept moving it to bigger venues. So like whatever venue they first sold out, then they moved it to another one.
1: I had tickets for here at the Independent, and they ended up at the Fox before they canceled it.
0: Yeah, I mean, I don't know if I would have technically enjoyed the show, because it's like two guys yelling from the stage.
1: Well, you saw them with me.
0: I know. Well, you remember, I didn't stay for the whole show.
1: You left after like five songs.
0: Well... Yeah,
1: you got the point.
0: I got the point, but it's just not the kind of. Yeah, but I like them. I guess I like the production. I don't know. We'll see.
1: Well,
0: the movie was really good.
1: Yeah, the movie's great.
0: Yeah,
1: and something I think that they're doing well is they're just not just having that one guy in the sock hat, the balaclava or whatever it's called. Yeah. They're not having him do all the production anymore. They're like working with outside producers, which. Instead of having that one guy with a Casio like coming up with the same, you know, 90s rave beats over and over again, they started working with outside producers. I think that's expanded their palette a lot.
0: I didn't dislike all those 90s rave beats.
1: No,
0: I thought his beats were pretty good.
1: I'm a 90s raver.
0: Dark
1: corners of my soul.
0: It was the techno rap that drew me to like the Dionward and stuff.
1: Right.
0: I like the techno part of the techno rap, I guess.
1: Okay.
0: So anyway, so it was okay. But yeah, maybe they'll come back.
1: Is it...
0: What? You're going to try that one now?
1: I'm just wondering if it's that...
0: I can hear you in my earphones.
1: Does it sound all crunchy, or is it that just me?
0: Maybe you've got bad headphones on.
1: It's just... Yeah, probably.
0: Then we had...
1: It's very Radio Valencia.
0: By an artist who goes by Joe Maxey.
1: It's a band. They're from Dublin.
0: Called Shift. The band from Dublin, Joe Maxey, song called Shift. And then that last one... Oh, which I liked. I like that Joe Maxey song. And
1: Spud
0: Guns song was Dusty. I also like that one.
1: Yeah, that one did an interesting like sort of like if Fontaine's DC were also a surf band.
0: Yeah, sure. I like it when other people interpret surf. I mean, what was that Messer Chups?
1: Yeah,
0: the Russian surf band Messer Chups. Have you seen them?
1: Yeah, no, I have not.
0: They're really
1: although
0: good.
1: The front woman is extremely attractive.
0: Well, I mean, that doesn't hurt in a surf band, you know. Is she the bass player or the guitar player?
1: I have no idea.
0: Because I don't think they have a vocalist. I think it's just instrumentals, right?
1: But they are coming back to the Bottom of the Hill before they close. So that just got announced this week.
0: I haven't paid any attention to that schedule because I'm not going to get an ear for any of it. So
1: they got seven more months.
0: All right, good.
1: And I haven't been there since they announced they were closing because they're just at hasn't been anything that I was.
0: Do you have anything on your concert calendar coming up?
1: Tuesday. Or actually, maybe it's Monday. Lowcaster and Disasteroid are opening for some doom metal band. But the Lowcaster and Disasteroid are two great, like, local prog psych metal bands. And that's definitely going to be worth your time. And the headliner's great, whatever the heck they're called. I've just forgotten.
0: Is that Kilowatt? It sounds like a Kilowatt.
1: No, it's lineup. That's at Bottom of the Hill.
0: Oh, Bottom of the Hill lineup. Okay.
1: Super Suckers were here this week, which I would have gone to, except I was old.
0: I saw them in Athens. They came to Athens when I lived there.
1: No shit.
0: Super Suckers, yep.
1: Did they get any kind of draw?
0: Yeah. American bands tend to do well when they come to Athens. Not that many do, because it's far away. Even when you're touring Europe, like, to go all the way down to Athens, it's like you can't just, like, your bus, the bus doesn't just go that way, because it's kind of like you're touring America and you decide to go to play Miami. You know, like, it's a long way out of your way between New Orleans and Atlanta to go down to Miami. So yeah, Athens is like that geographically.
1: I've been to Athens by way of Italy, so I know it's a long freaking trawl on the train.
0: So I think most bands end up flying in, and so you're just really dedicated to go down there. LA Witch played there.
1: Yeah, which was cool. I saw that.
0: I mean, and actually, when I saw them in Boston a couple months ago, I went over and thank them for playing Athens, because not that many U.S. bands would play there, you know. So whenever one did, I would tend to go.
1: He's talking about Athens in Greece, by the way.
0: Athens in Greece, yeah.
1: not the hometown of REM.
0: No, I've never been to that one. All right, let's play some more music. There's too much chatter. This is turning into a Malador show.
1: Curated catastrophe. You can listen to me chatter endlessly on Sundays from 2 to 4 p.m. during the curated catastrophe.
0: Not endlessly. It does end, usually, if you're patient. It'll stop at some point. Like this one is right now. Next song is a band I'm particularly liking called The Murder Capital. This one is called The Fall.

0: Okay, so that set was started by a band called Murder Capital. The song was called The Fall. Murder Capital are yet another excellent band out of Ireland these days, current band out of, I think those guys are from Dublin. And then we had the
1: Usually
0: Sam Chase.
1: Usually a safe bet.
0: Yep. Then we had the Sam Chase, local guy, local band, Sam Chase and the Untraditional.
1: Could still be from Dublin.
0: That, by sound? Yeah, I guess so.
1: That song I just meant there's a Dublin here, too.
0: Mountains of Shame from his, I think his most recent album. I don't actually know if he's done anything recently. But anyway, Sam Chase plays out a lot in the Bay because he's from here. Then we had Goat, did a song called Run to Your Mama. I do believe Goat are from Scandinavia somewhere. And then that last song, Get Down Services, the song was Dog Dribble. I just saw them a month ago. It was a cool show.
1: Where was that?
0: That was in Boston. And I expected a band, and it was just two guys with backing tracks, and occasionally one of them would break out a guitar.
1: Yeah, it's crankcore. That's like,
0: if that's what you do? You just don't need a band anymore? You just have your two guys?
1: Yeah, Sleaford Mods. It's like one guy's...
0: But Sleaford
1: one
0: Mods is like a rap band. Like, those Get Down Services don't sound like a rap band. They sound like a
1: but
0: rock
1: band. But it's a dude ranting over backing tapes while one guy drinks from a keg all the backing
0: but
1: tapes.
0: But I thought that was just what rap was. You rant over your guy
1: dat?
0: Playing music, you know, on the... Whatever.
1: Yeah, and that's what crankcore is now, except it's white kids like the Fontaines D.C. and the Idols, and well, the Idols are a band, but
0: the Idols are a proper band. Fontaines
1: so
0: are
1: Fontaines.
0: A band. There's like they have.
1: But Sleaford Mods are like one dude in a keg.
0: I think of Sleaford Mods as a rap band.
1: Okay, but rap, they yeah. sound the same to me as
0: in the way that like the Beastie Boys were a rap band.
1: They are right? a rap band.
0: Yes. Okay. So Get Down Services don't sound like that. They're not just rapping. They're like singing. They have choruses.
1: So you were surprised that there's someone recorded all the...
0: I was surprised it wasn't a band.
1: But you and I saw Bob Villain.
0: Yeah.
1: I was disappointed that they
0: didn't... That was a guitar and a drum kit. They actually had a drum kit. That's a band.
1: Yeah, but there was no guitar. It was just...
0: Oh, I thought he played guitar. The lead singer doesn't
1: nope,
0: play guitar.
1: He just sings or
0: yeah,
1: raps.
0: I think that's what I didn't like about that show.
1: That's what you were complaining about on the night.
0: It should have had a guitar.
1: That's what I think they would be so much better if they had some other live
0: because
1: instrumentation.
0: There is a guitar on the song. You listen to the music, and
1: yeah,
0: there's guitar,
1: punk rock.
0: Guitar music.
1: On the other hand, they were able to tour America as two dudes with like just a drum kit.
0: Well,
1: which is a lot cheaper than three dudes.
0: Sure, I get that, but you know, as an audience member, I was disappointed.
1: They're never going to get to tour America again.
0: Okay, sure. But anyway, I'm just saying, I don't know if I'm fond of this trend. Like, I go out and see a band, I kind of expect to see a band. I don't know.
1: Yes, I want to see someone
0: the
1: who's spent some time
0: just,
1: rehearsing.
0: Like, singing, because then you could just be Justin Bieber singing over your backing tracks or whatever.
1: Or someone else's backing tracks.
0: I know. Then you're getting into
1: you
0: Milli Vanilli territory here.
1: Roy.
0: Okay, yeah. All right, fair. That's fair. I don't know. So that was Get Down Services. I still enjoyed the show. They put on a good show. I mean, I guess when it's just you and your buddy on stage, you know, yelling into microphones, you need to develop some patter and some like stage antics. Which
1: did he have that?
0: They in fact did have quite a bit of patter and stage antics to keep everybody entertained. So it was in fact entertaining. So I recommend seeing them if they come around, if you like that sort
1: what
0: of thing.
1: What were they called?
0: Get Down Services.
1: All right.
0: I mean, is that your crankcore label? Would you
1: yes.
0: describe them as such?
1: Okay. Fully.
0: I don't know. Okay, fine. I don't know these new label things.
1: Well, that one doesn't seem to be sticking, but it totally works for me because it's like one dude ranting over either a band or backing tapes, but it's not somebody singing, although he kind of sang on the...
0: I mean, ranting over music is not new.
1: The Fall made a whole career of it.
0: It's not a new concept. I don't know. All right, well... Enemy needs to work on that, I think. Enemy did Enemy make up this label?
1: I don't know where I got
0: it
1: from.
0: Some magazine, no doubt, made up this label.
1: Yeah, I don't know. Does Enemy still come out every week?
0: I think so. I don't read it. I read Cream. I actually get a Cream.
1: I've thought about getting a subscription to Cream.
0: I recommend it. It's fun.
1: Okay.
0: And a lot of great recommendations in there.
1: I've thought about Mojo, too, but then every time they put out a new episode, it's always got like Sheryl Crow on the cover, and I'm like, yeah, nope.
0: I don't know. No, Cream is still pretty much alternative rock.
1: Okay.
0: Alternative rock all the way.
1: All right, I've been thinking about picking that up, so I will give that a whirl.
0: You can probably find it in your local record store, right?
1: Cream?
0: I saw it out of...
1: Well, if I had a local record store.
0: What's the one... You do. What's the one over here on Valencia?
1: Oh, Stranded?
0: Street? Don't they... They don't do printed matter?
1: They're kind of...
0: So I got my... So I do these shows at the 4-Star in October, and when I was there last year, they had. That's where I found
1: the Four Star Rules,
0: because the Four Star has the Tunnel Records.
1: Granted, is has tunnel, around the corner. The
0: Tunnel Records store, or in the
1: Tunnel Records.
0: Anyway, Tunnel Records will sell you a Cream magazine.
1: Okay.
0: Yeah, but then my wife gave it to me for Christmas.
1: They'll probably also sell you surfboard wax if you're.
0: Maybe
1: at their original location, which is out by the beach.
0: Could be.
1: They named Tunnel Records because they're by the tunnel that used to go through from the avenues to the beach.
0: But back to the music. I have Maldor has selected the next tune, which I have found for him. It is called Scrunched Up Fist, and the band is Dumb Posh Hippies, which I guess wins the best band name of the show.
1: So far,
0: Dumb Posh Hippies is pretty good. So let's hear what Scrunched Up Fist sounds like. Why don't we?
1: Yes, let's.

0: Okay, so there we had four songs chosen by our guest Maldoror, picking some tunes for you guys to hear today. We started off the set with a band called Dumb Posh Hippies, which so far into the show remains the best band name of the day. Their song was called Scrunched Up Fist. The second song of the set was a band called Fierce Shook. The song was Sandblaster. Then we had Some Remain doing Television, and that last one was Gurriers by Top of the Bill. And I have to say, I like all four of those songs.
1: Oh,
0: those are actually pretty good.
1: Well,
0: nice choice.
1: The face of modern Irish punk.
0: All of those bands are Irish?
1: Yep.
0: I was asking how you came across and how you selected these bands who you didn't seem to know what they sounded like.
1: No, I hadn't previewed them.
0: Okay.
1: I was just digging around in my to be played current Irish punk.
0: When I was like 14, I discovered punk rock, and I remember I would just write. I had like long lists of band names, like not bands I'd ever heard or anything.
1: Primer Gray Erection.
0: I'd heard of them, and therefore they went on the list. So I just had it was on the wall, you know. So I just had all these like I would get these compilation albums, you know, various artist LPs, and like everyone went on the wall, and like anything I ever read in a magazine that existed, I'd write them on the wall. It was kind of fun actually, but I didn't know what any of them sounded like. But that was me trying to be punk in 14.
1: Yeah, that's definition of a poser.
0: Sure, thank you very much. No, I was like...
1: But I mean, that's what everyone has to start as a poser.
0: I was in Southern Virginia. I didn't have any influencers to turn me on to stuff.
1: I'm really into Black Flag.
0: Yeah.
1: When you've never heard them. Yeah.
0: Yeah. Well, there's no one for me to even say that to out loud because there's nobody else in my community that liked this stuff. So, let's see, I've only got like 20 minutes left on the show, so I'm just going to play more music because that's what I like to do. The next song I have queued up is I'm continuing to try to play Greek punk bands on my show. So this band is Straffy, one of my faves. The song is Mion Enoth. Straffy will no doubt never tour America, so you'll never get to see them live. But
1: why is that?
0: Well, because they're a small punk band from Larissa, Greece. I don't know, like they sing in Greek. And they're not bothering to like pander to American audiences, so I don't think they have aspirations of. I mean, I'd love to ask them actually. Do they even care about the American music market? But you'd think not because they're singing Greek. But I like these. These countries have their own music industry, their own film industry, their own everything. They don't need America, American culture. It's often stupid. But, this is also stupid. This is a stupid punk band from Greece called Straffy. Here we go.

0: Hokey dokey. That was some music. Again, you got more music. Let's see. We started off with Greek punk band Straffy. Song was Beyond Inas. Then we did a cover song by Motorhead. The band's Neat.
1: I was like, this sounds like Lemmy.
0: And it was, in fact, Motorhead. And I have to play at least one cover song on the show every week, so I had got snuck that one in near the end. Apparently, the Damned and Motorhead toured together back in the day.
1: Doesn't really surprise me.
0: Yeah, so, you know.
1: They shared common interests.
0: They're buds, I guess. And then we had Die Spitz. Die Spitz? How do you say?
1: I say it both ways.
0: We say Die Spitz.
1: I say every time. I'm like, Die Deep the Spitz.
0: It's German or something? I don't know.
1: Yes.
0: Or is it just the D?
1: I think it's actually badly translated German.
0: Yeah. Anyway, that was them. They did a song called Punishers. I am, in fact, looking forward to seeing them. It's not until way late in the year, though. It's like the only band I bought a ticket for that was like 7 months out.
1: Was that the last song?
0: No, there's one more. Oh. The last song was The Veils. The song was Jesus for the Jugular.
1: Veils, V-E-I-L-S?
0: Yeah.
1: That wasn't The Veils.
0: Yeah, it was The Veils, a song called Jesus for the Jugular.
1: Huh.
0: I'm telling you, that's what it says on my thing.
1: Interesting and true, but that makes for a nice segue. The Veils are led by the son of the lead singer of Shriekback. Finn Andrews is the son of Barry Andrews, and Shriekback is currently crowdfunding for their new 19th album, which they released a sampler of the stuff that hasn't been mixed, doesn't have drums, and it sounds amazing.
0: I have this feeling that you are the San Francisco local Shriekback expert.
1: I basically promoted their show at the Du Nord.
0: Yeah. That's amazing, actually. I only sort of kind of like them.
1: But, yeah, I'm kind of shocked The Veils. That didn't sound like The Veils. It sounded like someone else was singing.
0: Maybe there's more than one band called The Veils. That
1: wouldn't shock me, really. Like the world's... It's not like a posh, dumb hippie. It's not like...
0: Posh, yeah, no one... they're not going to get mistaken for somebody else. Posh, yeah. Dumb hippie. Let's see. I have exactly 8 minutes left on the show. Which means we can play either four punk songs or two alternative rock songs.
1: It's your show.
0: But we have I did queue one up, though, at Maldor's suggestion. Should I play the longer one or like the shorter one?
1: Yes.
0: Good answer. Let's see. I'm gonna play the song that just comes up first. This band is Meryl Streak. And do you know anything about Meryl Streak?
1: I first heard them on the Casbah Club.
0: Oh, really? Wow. Yeah. I should tune into that show. That sounds like a good show. If you've enjoyed all this patter, you should come back over to Radio Valencia on Sundays.
1: You should have the
0: at 2 o'clock.
1: Your dial welded to 2 to 4 p.m. every day of the week.
0: For the curated catastrophe. I feel like this show got a little bit of catastrophic as well. Maybe this just follows you around.
1: Possibly.
0: All things somewhat catastrophic. Anyway, the Curated Catastrophe plays Sundays
1: 2 to 4.
0: There's a bunch of great radio happening on Radio Valencia.
1: Just before Cheap Hooch.
0: You don't need to listen to, you know, commercial radio. There's other options. All right, this song is If This Is Life. The band is Meryl Streak. Here we go.

9-year-olds are living at home with their parents. Policy decision after bad policy decision. It's the number one thing. It's the thing people need to take their power, need to raise their voice. It won't change.

So, I have a question for you. What have you done today to make you feel proud? Here's Heather Small.

Yes, Heather Small, proud. Of course, Heather Small's in the amazing group M People. And now, here's an interesting duet. This is Elton John and Years and Years, a live performance from last year's Brit Awards.

0: It's a Sin. That's Elton John and Years and Years, also known as Ollie Alexander, who has an amazing album out called Night Call. Yeah, hope you guys enjoyed that live performance.
1: Ooh,
0: and now, of course, here's the obligatory ABBA track that I always play every week. And this week, we're having a little disco action. This is Summer Night City.

Summer Night City. That one's going out to my lovely cousin Yvette. I'm trying to talk her into us going to see ABBA Voyage, you know, the Avatars in London. Because, you know, I'm leaving here and going back to the homeland at the end of the year. Woo! All right. And this song, this is a Dead or Alive track, of course. You know, I love Dead or Alive. And so does superfan Thomas Arambula. This is Baby, Don't Say Goodbye from the album.

Baby, Don't Say Goodbye. Dead or Alive there, from their album Nude. And now, it's 80s British darlings. These were twins, Mel and Kim. This is a really fun mini mega mix. Yeah, so sad that one of the twins, Kim, passed away. Hope you enjoy this, guys. Showing out, Get Fresh at the Weekend. Then Respectable, FLM, Fun, Love, Money. And that's the way it is.

Yes. The Mel and Kim Mini Mega Mix there. Hope you like that one. Oh, now it's a mashup madness moment. We take a track from Kylie Minogue. We mix it with a classic disco song from Tavares. And what we end up with is Heaven Must Be Missing All the Lovers. You're listening to The Stranded Playlist.

Good indeed. Yes, fun mashup there. All the Lovers and Heaven Must Be Missing an Angel together. Kylie Minogue and Tavares there.

And now, are you ready to go to Moomooland? Justified and Ancient. This is the KLF and Tammy 1A.

Yes. Justified and Ancient, the KLF and Tammy Wynette. Oh, all that talk about the ice cream van. Oh, I can murder a 69, I mean a 99 cone. Meanwhile, here's Yaz with this wonderful anthem. This is Stand Up for Your Love Rights. And you are listening to the Stranded Playlist here on RadioValencia.fm. Broadcasting to you live around the world from San Francisco.

Stand up for your love rights. Yes, you do. Live your truth, people. That's what I say. Love is love is love. And now we're gonna have a really fun time with the next remix. This is Young Hearts Run Free, Candy Stanton. Back in the day was a disco classic, and now it's been given, a house remix. Enjoy this, boys and girls. You are tuned in to the Stranded Playlist, and we're off on another audio odyssey.

Yes, Young Hearts, Run Free. Such a great remix. Yeah, that was a find, that one. Candy Stanton, of course. And that one's going out again to my lovely cousin Yvette. Ooh, and now, here's a local Bay Area recording artist, Xavier Toscano, with his scorching hot cover of the Sylvester classic.

0: 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That's beautiful. The Peter Wofford remix by Christina Aguilera. And now we go from one anthem to another.
1: Baby, I was born this way.
0: That's right. Because you were born this way, baby. This is Lady Gaga with the Bollywood remix. Ooh, so put your saris on and dance your asses off, everyone. Woo!